Olivia Dean and Maury FM. Listen, 2 weeks now till she's here in New Zealand. It's Nice to Each Other. Cam here with your Sunday afternoon non-stop 10. There's LAB next to Sienna Spira to come. A Whitney Houston High School hit coming too. And Usher now's DJ got us falling in love. More

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0: Ed Sheeran and More FM with Sapphire. Get a cam here, getting you into your Sunday afternoon with school holiday pay to be won in under 10 minutes. $100 cash. Ingham's Dino Chicken Nuggets and a family pass to see Paw Patrol the Dino movie. Two of my kids have been Paw Patrol fanatics. I will think I will have the theme tune whenever there's a problem around Adventure Bay. I think that'll just be in there forever. I'm going to try and get the earworm out with a bit of Robbie Williams next. I don't know if it'll work. Jesse J's coming too. And your cue to call and win school holiday pay in under 10 minutes. 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

0: That's Justin Timberlake at Mori Family News at 2 is next, and Amber's in with Shaboozy and with Alanis on your non-stop 10. 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
3: Hello.
0: Hello. Who's this?
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0: You're a winner, Shantae.
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0: $100. Ingham's Dino Chicken Nuggets. A family pass to Paw Patrol, the Dino movie as well.
3: Woo! Thank you!
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0: Has it been going all right?
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0: Awesome. Paw Patrol, the Dino movie is out of the movies now, an adventure of prehistoric proportions, and there's more chances to win after two at More FM. 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
17: Hi, I'm Jeff with the latest at 1. An 18-year-old man is facing multiple charges following a firearms incident in Hamilton yesterday afternoon. Two men are missing after they fled from police in Opotiki in the early hours of this morning and jumped into the Otara River. National is pledging $1.75 billion to start South Auckland's Mill Road project if they're re-elected. And one lotto player has won over $15 million after winning Powerball First Division last night. To sport, two matches to finalise the MPC playoffs this afternoon. Taranaki can climb as high as fifth if they get up over Wellington, and North Harbour chasing a win over Bay of Plenty to lock in top spot at 4:35. And football legend Roy Keane is hailing England's Jude Bellingham as potentially one of the game's greats after England's 7-0 win over Croatia.
15: Sport with Genuin Homes Nelson Bays, supporting the region's sport for over 26 years.
2: More FM weather with Hubbers, because carpet shouldn't have to match your drapes. Fine today with nor'easterlies easing this evening, a low of 5 degrees expected. And fine tomorrow with some light winds, northerlies for a time in the afternoon, and a high of 15 down to a low of 5.
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It is Morrie Fem and Sunday Afternoon with Amber. How you getting on? Hope you're having a fantastic weekend, whatever you've been up to. We are week one, done and dusted of the school holidays. How have they been treating you, the kids that is? We've got your school holiday pay to maybe help out just that little bit, and that's about half an hour away. It's Alex Warren on Morrie. Cover my tracks, I can't bear.

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0: It's Cat's Eye and Animal on More FM. It's Sunday afternoon with Amber. I can't believe it's October already. I do not know what has happened with this year. But in October, we are really focusing in on one particular colour, a colour that brings a lot of joy to people, and that is the colour pink. And across this month, it is Breast Cancer Awareness Month, and public spaces across Aotearoa are being lit up pink. So many different landmarks, from massive ones to some small town icons, might be glowing pink for this month, which is awesome to see. 114 different sites around the country. But also with the Breast Cancer Awareness Month, we have different things going on, like the Pink Ribbon Walk on in Christchurch today, on in Auckland next weekend. In a couple of weeks, we've got the New Zealand Pink Ribbon Street Appeal. So the 16th and 17th of October, volunteers will be out there shaking their pink buckets. It's not too late if you would like to volunteer. breastcancerfoundation.org.nz. Otherwise, you can donate when you see those collectors. And so the next 3 minutes, we got this one from Joel and Petch. And your school holiday pay, movie tickets, $100 cash, and even some chicken nuggets for you before 3 o'clock on More.
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0: It is More FM, our Sunday afternoon. As we continue our school holidays, we are 1 week done and dusted, and all thanks to Paw Patrol the Dino Movie. An adventure of prehistoric paw portions awaits. It's rated G. We've got this for you.
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0: And there's also every day a bonus hour. Now, we have given away the bonus hour today, but that will be back tomorrow. And that also includes a very cool Ninja Crispy Pro air fryer worth $500. But Nina, how's the school holidays treating you?
3: Oh, busy. Very, very busy, but fantastic. Keeping the little ones, you know, just busy.
0: Hey, well, look, how about we help you out? We've got a family pass to go and see the new Paw Patrol movie, the Dino Movie.
3: Amazing.
0: Awesome. And we've also got $100 cash for you and some Ingham's Dino Chicken Nuggets as well.
3: Oh, best chicken nuggets ever. Dino Nuggies. And thank you so much for the $100 as well.
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7: Hi, I'm Jeff with the latest at 3. The Labour Party's long-awaited fiscal plan has been released with a promise to immediately boost care and support workers' wages. The Green Party's public transport policy launched today with the promise to pursue free or cheap bus and train travel. National has committed to South Auckland's Mill Road project, transport spokesperson Chris Bishop saying the Southern Motorway is heavily congested. And the ACT Party campaign launched this afternoon. The party is promising to remove tax on KiwiSaver investment earnings. In sport, rugby with All Blacks travel on hospitality.com. Exclusive Rugby World Cup packages selling now. Half-time in the Taranaki Wellington match. Taranaki leading 35-21. The Farah Palmer Cup second premiership semi. Canterbury up 17-0 over Manawatu at half-time.
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8: More FM weather with Hubbers, because carpet shouldn't have to match your drapes. Fine today with nor'easterlies easing this evening, a low of 5 degrees expected. And fine tomorrow with some light winds, northerlies for a time in the afternoon, and a high of 15 down to a low of 5.
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It is More FM and Sunday afternoon, heading into week two of our school holidays next week. Hard to believe as well, we'll soon be heading into summer. What's that going to look like? Because we never really know, but one of the strongest El Nino events on record is developing, and with that potentially bringing some very strong winds and worsening dry conditions. Cyril, stumbling in.

0: is Ed Sheeran and a little more Sunday afternoon on More FM. And geez, do we have a lot of shows in New Zealand across October? We're going to start off with one that is in fact next weekend. And that is Noah Kahan. So he's going to show 9th and 10th of October. Those shows are at Spark Arena. There are still some tickets available, morefm.rover.nz. There are no tickets available, however, to Olivia Dean. With an upgraded venue, we cannot wait to see her at Western Springs Bowl. That one is happening on the 17th of October. Also, a couple of other shows. This one absolutely touches my millennial heart. Hilary Duff. Hilary Duff is coming to New Zealand. So 20th of October at Spark Arena. Not to forget as well, we've got the likes of Lily Allen, 5 Seconds of Summer, Zara Larsson and Stan Walker doing his first headline show in 6 years. If you want more details about any of these shows, morefm.rover.nz. And in fact, let's get on some Olivia Dean inside the next 8 minutes. Plus your school holiday paid back with chicken nuggets, $100 cash and movie tickets before 4.
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0: And our school holiday pay is back. This is your chance to win every hour a family pass to see the Paw Patrol movie, some chicken nuggets, some cash as well. And get ready to unleash snack time with Ingham's Dino Nuggets, the fun, tasty way to feed little or big dinos. Now, Jessica, I know you've got some older kids with you for the school holidays, but do you know any younger ones who might want to get along to the Paw Patrol movie?
3: I do. I have my cousins.
0: Oh, fantastic.
3: My niece,
0: oh, very cool. Hey, well, look, we are going to sort you out then with a family pass to the Paw Patrol Dino movie. We've got some Ingham's Dino Chicken Nuggets, which of course can be for anyone, and then $100 cash as well.
3: Awesome. Thank you.
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22: Hi, I'm Jeff with the latest at 4. The Labour Party has released its fiscal plan, which includes the restoration of the old pay equity scheme. The Greens have unveiled new policies around public transport. They include capping fares at $2. National is promising to start a road of national significance in South Auckland within 2 years. And the ACT Party campaign launched this afternoon with a promise to remove tax on KiwiSaver investment earnings. In sport, Wellington's completed the MPC winless, hammered 68-26 by Taranaki, North Harbour taking on Bay of Plenty at the Tauranga Domain in around half an hour, and Canterbury into another Farah Palmer Cup Premiership final, defeating Manawatu 57-7.
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0: Morrie FM weather with Hubbers, because carpet shouldn't have to match your drapes. Fine today with nor'easterlies easing this evening, a low of 5 degrees expected. And fine tomorrow with some light winds, northerlies for a time in the afternoon, and a high of 15 down to a low of 5.
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It is Mori Fem and Sunday afternoon with Amber, giving you the chance at the school holiday pay one final time in about half an hour. So if you would like the chance to win those Ingham's Dino Chicken Nuggets, movie tickets to Paw Patrol, and $100 cash, listen out for that final chance today to call through. It's Bruno Mars.

0: We go.
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0: It is Patient Zero, the new one from Taylor Swift on More FM. It is Sunday afternoon. Have you seen the music video for it? Because it is really cool, featuring a couple of pretty famous A-listers, including Dakota Johnson and Colin Farrell. So it's on YouTube if you do want to check that out. Speaking of checking things out, it came out a few days ago and I've seen quite a bit of press going on, including one of the stars just saying how amazing she found New Zealand, which is east of Eden. Now, that was filmed here in New Zealand, up in Auckland, down in Awamaru as well. It stars Florence Pugh and the likes of Christopher Abbott. It's east of Eden, based on the novel back in 1952. So if you're into period dramas, definitely a good one to watch. And of course, we can keep an eye out for the New Zealand scenery as well. With a show in New Zealand coming up towards the end of the month, 5 seconds of summer, 3 minutes away, and we are back with your school holiday pay for the final time today on More FM.
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0: 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Rated G. And Eric, how are you today?
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0: over or something?
1: No, I actually have it on my phone. 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
0: Wow, old school. Yes. Hey, well, look, it's paid off listening at the bus stop. We've got the school holiday pay for you. So that's tickets to go and see Paw Patrol, the Dino movie, some Ingham's Dino chicken nuggets, and then $100 cash as well.
1: That's awesome. Thank you so much.
0: You're very welcome, Eric. And hopefully the bus comes on time for you. And not forgetting as well, every day we also have a bonus hour. And within that bonus hour, you could win a Ninja Crispy Pro air fryer. That'll cook up your chicken nuggets perfectly.
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16: Hi, I'm Jeff with the latest at 5. The Labour Party released its fiscal plan this afternoon, reiterating a pledge to restore the old pay equity regime but declining to include a specific cost. National's finance spokeswoman Nicola Willis called the plan a fraud, claiming it unfunded several promises. The Greens want to expand long-distance public transport services, including rail, and the ACT Party campaign launched this afternoon. The party's promising to remove tax on KiwiSaver investment earnings. In sport, the Wellington Lions wrapping their nightmare MPC season with a 68-26 demolition from Taranaki. North Harbour leading Bay of Plenty 7-5 early in their match, and Kiwi WNBA star Shalice Ledger-Walker set to go in her first match for the Tokomanawa Queens in Tauihi Basketball.
13: Sport with Jenny and Holmes, Nelson Bays, supporting the region's sport for over 26 years.
0: 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Fine today with nor'easterlies easing this evening, a low of 5 degrees expected. And fine tomorrow with some light winds, northerlies for a time in the afternoon, and a high of 15 down to a low of 5.
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1: It's Maury Fim on your Sunday evening. Hey, Friday was a massive day because the winners were crowned for the Bakel's Legendary Sausage Roll Competition. Very strict criteria. There were 200 sausage rolls. Third place going to Michael Gray from Nada Bakery in Tawa. Second place to Patrick Lamb, Patrick's Pie Group in Tauranga. And the supreme champion, the legend, Bunnareth Sal from Dairy Flat Bakery in Auckland. Here's Coldplay, it's Clocks.

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0: Lady Gaga with Bruno Mars. It is Die With A Smile on More FM. We're currently getting together your votes for our top 99 of the 90s countdown. And it is really hard to say a definitive winning song of the 90s, but there were some standouts. And in fact, the biggest selling physical single with 33 million physical copies sold in the 90s was a song from 1997, Elton John's tribute to Princess Diana after she passed away. You lift your life like a candle in the wind. A beautiful and meaningful song, so Candle in the Wind. Then there was a chart winner when the decade ended, and it features a really great guitarist and the singer of Matchbox 20. Yeah, it's just like the ocean. Yes, smooth. Santana and Rob Thomas ended up at the top of the charts at the end of 1999. But the US Billboard Hot 100 song that dominated 16 weeks at number one, not counting her Christmas song. And just a legendary song, Mariah Carey, Boys to Men, One Sweet Day. So there's some inspo for your voting. Text vote to 559. Vote for your top nine songs. $1,000 could be yours as well. And from 1992, before 6 o'clock, this one from Tom Cochrane. It's coming up on More FM.
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0: It is Tom Cochrane on More FM, just about 6 o'clock. Well, I hope you have a wonderful evening. Not forgetting, we are back tomorrow from 10 with the school holiday pay. So if you want for yourself $100 cash, some movie tickets to the Paw Patrol movie, and also sorting you out with some Ingham's Dino Chicken Nuggets, listen in tomorrow from 10 until 5. Plus, in one of the hours, we're also going to give away a Ninja Crispy Pro Air Fryer worth $500. Have a wonderful evening. I'll see you later.
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1: So we could walk up to some random person in Trafalgar Square. 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
3: On October 11th, so see what it's all about. That's right, Sunday, October 11th, from 10:30 to 1:30, it's Motueka RDA's open day. It's not just pony rides and paddocks, but there isn't nearly enough time in this ad to tell you everything they do. Admittedly, there will be pony rides on the day, but there'll also be a horse gear sale, a barbecue and a coffee cart. 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
2: Okay.
4: Yeah, sure. 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
10: Hi, I'm Jeff with the latest at 6. Labour has released its much-anticipated fiscal plan. They say all their commitments are fully costed and independently checked. National is labelling the plan a fraud. A new policy from the Greens is pledging to give councils greater powers to convert inner-city streets into car-free zones. ACT wants to stop taxing people's KiwiSaver earnings. And 2 people have been seriously injured in a crash at the southern end of Lake Taupo this afternoon. To sport, Newcastle Knights coach Justin Holbrook wants his side to enjoy the occasion in tonight's NRL Grand Final against the Roosters, kick-off at 9:30. Rugby League with Machinery House in a league of their own. MPC Rugby, Bay of Plenty, 38-14 up over North Harbour, 15 into the second spell.
7: Sport with Jenny and Holmes, Nelson Bays, supporting the region's sport for over 26 years.
2: More FM weather with Hubbers, because carpet shouldn't have to match your drapes. Fine today with nor'easterlies easing this evening, a low of 5 degrees expected. And fine tomorrow with some light winds, northerlies for a time in the afternoon, and a high of 15 down to a low of 5.
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0: 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You might recognise her as the opening act for Coldplay at Eden Park a couple of years ago. This is Frankie Venter. 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

0: from local artist Frankie Vinter. Say it's brand new music in the Kiwi music world from her. Absolutely amazing, going viral across the socials at the moment. Loving Frankie Vinter. She is a great Kiwi artist. She's just recently in the past few months been on tour right across Aotearoa as well, which was really, really cool to see. Hey, 660's on the way for you. Plus Kings of Leon and Ed Sheeran and Martin Garrix too. Next, here are more.
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0: It's Maury Fim. You got Zayn with you. Now, Maury Fim's top 99 of 90s countdown is kicking off shortly. We are counting down the top 99 songs of the 90s as voted by you. You can vote for your top 9 songs and go in the draw to win yourself $1,000 cash. That'd be the easiest $1,000 you could ever do. The countdown kicks off October 29th, so only just around the corner now. Text VOTE through to 559 to get started.
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0: Shawn Mendes, when you got on here on More FM, you got Zane with you. Now, this month is Breast Cancer Awareness Month, so if you're doing anything, love to hear from you, 559, because there are lots of great things happening around Aotearoa as well. Auckland's doing a lot of landmarks being lit up in pink. Christchurch is doing quite a few different things. You can always donate to Breast Cancer Foundation as well. It is Breast Cancer Awareness Month, so definitely get into it. It's one of the biggest things that we can do as well. One of the biggest charities in New Zealand as well. NSYNC is on the way for you. Plus Sienna Sparrow and Rudimental too. 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
2: I know you moved on to someone new. 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

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And every once in a while, I start texting, write a paragraph, but then I delete the message. Think about you like a pastime, I could cry you a river, get you baptized. 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

0: Cats Eye and Animal on More FM Sunday evening. Zane with you. Happy Sunday. And thought I'd just let's have a wee look at around the weather around Aotearoa for today. It's been looking like it's going to be it's been a really nice last few days here in Aotearoa. It's been great right across the country. Very, very lovely to see. Parts of the country, they do look like they have a little bit of rain, but for the most part, we're looking sunny and or sunny and cloudy, which is not too terrible. Tina Turner is on the way for you. Good Charlotte and Sienna Spyro 2. Next on More.
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0: This is Maury Fim. You got Zane with you on your Sunday evening as we head into 9 o'clock. And if you haven't already heard, we're doing the Top 99 of 90s Countdown. We're counting down those Top 99 songs that you love from the 90s as voted by you. 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
0: 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Teddy Swims as well. Next, Darren Moore.
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0: Miley Cyrus and Flowers here on More FM. You got Zane with you. And you see, Barack Obama and his wife Michelle Obama are celebrating 34 years of marriage. The former US President and the First Lady have marked the occasion with some amazing pictures and videos posted onto Instagram and their social medias as well. Really cool stuff. This is lovely to see. Everybody loves their relationship. Hoochie and the Blowfish is on the way for you. Plus Max Alay and the Vamps as well. Next or more.
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0: This is Maury FM. You got Zane with you. Now, top 99 of 90s countdown, as voted by you, is kicking off on October 29th. That is very exciting stuff. If you vote for your top 9 songs, you'll go in the draw to win yourself $1,000 cash as well. This is pretty cool stuff. It could be the easiest $1,000 you could make ever. It's very great stuff. Text vote through to 559 to get started. The countdown is October 29th. That's when it's all kicking off. Your non-stop 10 is on the way for you straight after 10 o'clock with Somba, as well as a bit of Miles Smith later on, right here and more.
1: 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But this October, two of them are finally migrating.
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0: 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Thanks to New Zealand On Air. You might recognise her as the opening act for Coldplay at Eden Park a couple of years ago. This is Frankie Venter. 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

0: Frankie Vinter, Sayed, brand new Kiwi music on Amore FM. Absolutely loving her music at the moment. If you don't know who Frankie Vinter is, you might recognize her from the news. It's probably a few years ago when Coldplay was performing at Eden Park in Tamakimakoto, Auckland. She was the lucky, amazing Kiwi artist that was chosen to go on stage and perform a few songs of Coldplay. Honestly, what a great experience. She's been blowing up ever since then as well. She's been working so hard on her music. It is so good. She's even been on tour right across Aotearoa fairly recently as well. You should definitely check out more of her tunes because they are great. I've had a few conversations with her and she's amazing. Evanescence on the way for you, plus Train as well, coming up in the next three. Here are more.
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0: This is More FM. You got Zane with you on your Sunday evening. Some exciting stuff. We're doing the top 99 of 90s countdown, all as voted by you. You can vote for your top 9 songs and go on the draw to win yourself $1,000 cash. Could be the most easiest cash you could ever win. Countdown is kicking off October 29th, so only a few more weeks to go until we get straight into that. So get your votes through now by texting VOTE through to 559 to get started.
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0: 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Got Foo Fighters, Luke Combs, Noah Kahan as well. These tunes you love. 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

0: 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This song should help.
1: What's goodie? It's Kodiri, and this is our new song, Lay Your Head. The song is about being able to exhale with the people you love.
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0: Corduroy. Like you heard some Kiwi music on More FM. You got Zane with you Sunday evening. It's been a lovely day looking like across Aotearoa. Looks like there's not been too much cloud or rain. Little parts here and there around the country, but for the most parts of the country, you can see that it's been a fairly sunny day. Hopefully it's been nice where you are, and the week is looking pretty decent as well. We're not having lots of torrential rain, which is always a good sign. Eminem and Ad Villarine's on the way for you next, right here on More.
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0: More FM, Zane with you on your Sunday evening. That is it for me today. I'll catch you next Sunday afternoon. And it's going to be a great week this week. We're looking pretty good right across the country as well. I'm very excited for it. It's going to be good.
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0: nothing like the hype of a new Taylor song to light up the internet. 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

0: 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But this October, two of them are finally migrating.
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1: I heard this or read this actually last night. 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
2: 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Most from the Bible.
1: No. Most people hate the sound of their own voice. True or false?
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1: Didn't even think about that.
3: Yeah.
4: Yeah. I'd say true. I remember, I'll never forget the first time.
3: I feel like I could see where this is going, and I really hope it's not.
1: Most people hate the sound of their own voice. True or false? You're saying true, Speed. You're saying true, Lana.
2: I was true, but after about 3 years into my radio career, I learned to like my voice, so I'm now a false.
1: Do you like your voice now? 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
4: In general, most other people, not if we like our own, it's other people.
1: No, it's
4: as a
1: whether
4: whole.
1: You like the sound. Most people hate the sound of their own voice.
4: Yeah.
1: So it's your voice now. Do you hate the sound of your voice? Do you go, oh, when I hear that, I go, I don't really like the sound of my own voice.
4: Sorry, I thought you were asking if we thought the fact that you gave us was true.
1: Hang on.
4: Do you know what I mean? Like, no. when Simon said most people hate the sound of their voice, true or false, I'd say yes, most people probably do hate the sound of their own voice.
3: That is what you're asking.
1: That is what I'm asking.
4: Yeah, but then I said, I do believe that's true. People do. And then you said, well, do you like the sound of your own voice? I'm not talking about me. I'm talking about people.
3: I'm hating the sound of our collective voice at the moment. What's happened to the show?
4: No, so I'm just trying to make sure what we're doing. Yeah.
1: You were right the first time. So you hate the sound of your own voice. Speedy reckons most people hate the sound of their own voice. Bondi is saying,
2: yeah, I used to hate it, but now I like it.
1: Okay. Nice. Now, I'm just going to give you a quick snapshot. There's loads of texts here, way too many that have come in. Andrea, true. Most people hate the sound of their own voice. Tina, true. Charlene, true. Cheryl, true. Christy, true. Vivian, true.
4: Yep.
3: Wow.
1: Before I give you the answer?
4: Okay.
1: How you are hearing your own voice now is different to how I hear it. Because you hear your voice through your chest and through your ears and your head cavity. So it's a lot different. You know when you hear yourself on tape and you go, oh, I hate that. That's the voice that other people are hearing.
3: Oh.
1: That's what people are hearing of your voice.
4: That's not what you're hearing.
1: That's not what you're hearing. See, I'm hearing my voice now and it sounds delightful. But
3: I knew it.
4: There we go.
1: No, but it's interesting though, isn't
3: it? You're surprised that people could hate the sound of their own voice because you spent 30 years listening to yourself and think you just sound absolutely divine.
2: Like velvet, too.
1: 53% of people.
4: Yep.
1: So the majority, not by much.
4: Only 53.
1: 53% of people love the way their voice sounds. Yes. So the answer to that question, most people hate the sound of their own voice, true or false, is false. Because most people actually like the sound of their own voice.
4: Oh, how interesting.
3: I don't believe that.
4: Do you think they'd say that out loud?
1: How do I compete with that? I don't believe that. And you go, ugh.
3: You're fake news. There you go. Yeah. That's how you win arguments.
4: Speedy,
3: these
4: what's
3: days.
4: Up with you today? Stop it. Stop
1: you
4: it.
1: Know what I hate about that, Speedy? It's like when I'd play strength games with my brother, he would always say, oh, I loosened it. You know, if you're getting a top of it, well, I loosened it for
4: you. And quite often this happens to women a lot too. Like you have a good point and people go, yeah, but you just say that.
1: Philip and I used to do the Indian leg wrestle. And
3: it's just a leg wrestle now, Simon.
1: I can't win.
4: No. Come on, let's go on holiday, Simon. We're out of here.
1: Have you ever done the Indian leg wrestle?
4: I know what you mean. My sisters and I used to do it all the time.
1: Did you?
4: Yeah, that's how you get killer thighs, man.
1: You're the only person.
4: Oh, yeah.
1: Most people won't know. Bonnie's got no idea what that is.
2: No, I didn't do it.
1: We have to film that, Lana.
4: Yep.
1: We're like top and tail.
4: And you.
1: And then you go one with your leg, two with your leg.
4: And then, wha-cha! And then you. It's kind of like a death roll.
1: You lock legs, and Lana has to flip me over, and I have to flip her over, and sometimes. Yeah. It's fantastic. We need to do that.
4: I know. Just let my leg recover, please.
1: Yeah.
4: I
1: we should do it naked, one. Lana.
4: Oh, yeah. Right. Awesome.
1: That
4: sounds
1: would look
4: like.
1: Attractive.
4: And Katie will get. Can we sell tickets?
3: I'll do it in mud.
1: Yeah. Right. Anyway, turns out we all like the sound of our own voices. Well, 53% do. I thought that was interesting.
4: I did not think that would be the case.
1: Same.
4: Yeah. Oh, well.
1: Let's get our clothes off. Let's play that game.
4: Let's go.
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0: 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Si and Lana's.
1: That's slightly interesting.
2: Okay, here we go. Gather around, folks. So it's from the animal kingdom. Have you guys ever heard of the Mary River turtle?
1: Never.
3: Is it based in the Mary River?
4: Is it a turtle?
2: It's a turtle. Yes. Based in the Mary River, henceforth the Mary River
1: Where
2: turtle.
1: Where is the Mary River?
2: In Australia.
1: Oh.
2: I think. It's also known as the Emmydura Macquarie. Macquarie. So that's an Australian thing.
1: I think. Okay.
2: Okay.
1: Queensland.
2: Throwing me off my stride. Anyway.
3: Is it quite contrary?
2: The reason this is such a spectacular turtle, henceforth why I'm using the old Mary River turtle today for that slide. Interesting. This turtle, to evade predators, is normally an on-land breathing animal, you know, so it breathes through its mouth.
1: Sure.
3: Yes.
2: Like most of us, right? But to evade predators and to conserve vital energy, it submerges itself in water in the Mary River. And how long do you think it can stay underwater? For most of us, what, 2 minutes would be max, probably?
4: 2 weeks.
1: Two minutes? Could you do 2 minutes?
2: Yeah.
3: You couldn't do 2 minutes. No one could do two minutes.
2: I can do 2 minutes, nearly.
3: William Truebridge could do 2 minutes.
1: Radio used to do stuff like this, and then people sadly died.
2: Mm. So. I'm happy to give it a go with you. I can do 2 minutes.
1: We'll watch you.
2: Anyway, we've digressed.
1: Time.
2: So, how long? Three days. Speedy's gone. He's gone 2 weeks. So you know when people do that and you tell someone they just blow you out of the water?
1: I hate that too. It's so annoying.
2: Yeah,
1: because then you've got to reel your amazing fact back into
2: exactly.
1: More realistic.
2: So you've just stymied there. That's like, you know, I think they can stay underwater for 15 years, Simon. No, they can stay underwater for three days.
5: Disappointing. They can't? 15 years?
2: So 3 days. You know why, though? You know why?
1: Why?
3: Oh, please tell me they've got a snorkel and Cooley goggles.
2: It's actually not too far off the old beaten track there, Bondi. These turtles, the Mary River turtles, have adapted.
4: Another punch you've been beaten to.
2: These turtles breathe through their bottoms.
1: So is their bum up?
2: No. It's underwater. They breathe through their bottoms underwater. It's incredible. It's called cloacal respiration. And so underneath their tails, which are normally for excretion, reproduction, laying eggs, all that, they have these things called cloaca, which are specialised sacs packed with blood vessels so they can stay underwater. And when the turtles submerge, they can pump the water out of these sacs like a bellows, pump the water out.
1: Almost like lungs. Just pump, pump.
2: Bottom lungs. And breathe.
1: Bum lungs.
2: Bum lungs.
5: Bum lungs.
2: So they basically breathe underwater for 3 days through their bottoms. And then when they get up on top deck, they just go, like all of us, just breathe through our mouths. Their bottoms become redundant.
3: They flick modes. That's awesome.
1: Yeah, I wonder how long the mode takes to flick and if there's ever any complication there. Yeah.
4: Like Crocs when you go in four-wheel drive mode.
1: Yes, great, you're right.
2: Exactly. Yes.
1: Look, it was ugly, but I think yes.
2: Oh, thanks, Lana.
1: We got there in the end. You were shot in the head by Speedy.
2: Yeah, I was stymied there.
1: It was dangerous to play the guessing game because I think we'll always do that. That's a yes from me.
2: Thank you, Lana.
3: Yeah, ball to groin or bottom breathing is a big yes from me, Chiefy.
2: Thank you, Bondi.
4: I think this was really admirable of you, Simon. I felt like I was watching an action hero in slow motion and the building was exploding around him. But you were just marching forward and nothing was going to stop you.
1: Even the grenade Speedy was throwing at you.
4: You just kept on. Nothing was knocking this guy. Yes. And I'm not knocking you either.
2: Yes!
4: That's a big fat yes.
2: Oh my gosh! I haven't had a yes for weeks, months, years.
4: You had me at bum breathing.
1: Yeah, the bum lungs were the final piece.
2: Yes.
1: Excellent job.
2: Yes, thank you, team. I love you guys. Best ever.
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1: So we know a fear of outdoor spaces is called agoraphobia.
2: Oh, I didn't know that, actually.
1: Right, did you not?
2: Interesting.
1: Oh. Agoraphobia. Some people can't go outside. There's a fear of spiders, and it's called...
3: Arachnophobia.
1: There's a fear of goats, and it's called angoraphobia. Just made that one up. It's not.
2: Oh.
1: But a mate of mine, there's a bit of a hashtag dad joke there, but a mate of mine, an acquaintance actually, look, we're not friends, he's got a fear.
3: Does he know that? What a way to find out.
2: How awful. Yeah, okay.
1: Well, he's just,
3: sorry, Bevan, game over, mate.
1: No,
3: game,
1: Jonathan.
3: Set, match.
1: Okay. So he tells me he's got a fear, wait for this, he can't handle wooden implements, anything with wood. And I'm like, what?
2: Huh.
1: Like, you know how you have a wooden spatula? He can't touch it. I kid you not.
2: I've got a friend that's like that with the new spoons. Like the spoons you get a sundae with.
1: Oh, so the wooden...
2: Can't, Todd, who works here, he cannot put the wooden spoon.
1: He's got this thing. So this guy can't actually... Like if he went to, say, Mitre 10 and there was the wood section... And, you know, you sort of look for knots and stuff in there.
2: Is it too dry or something?
1: He just can't. He literally feels he can't touch it. He's going to be bilious sick.
2: Wow.
1: So, and 0800 More FM, if you've got it, could you just give us a quick call? I'd love to talk to you about what actually happens to your brain when you touch wood.
2: Like, is it too sort of... Don't look at me like that when you say that. Is it because it's too starchy in texture and it looks too chalky almost?
1: Well, he says it feels like, for some people, you know that sense they go, the chalk, the nails on the chalkboard, the nails on the blackboard, that sort of, and something happens within you, it just makes you feel creeped out.
2: Like trypophobia
1: with the holes.
2: The textures.
1: So this fear of wood, I thought, this guy's having me on. And so I searched it up and it's called xylophobia, and it's a complete fear of wooden objects.
2: What's it got to do with a xylophone?
1: It can apply to, hey, you're dead. It can apply to forests or trees, anything made of wood, wooden utensils, that's your mate Todd.
2: Yeah.
1: Paper, even some people, even because, you know, paper's made of wood, they can't even touch paper when they've got it really bad.
2: Here's a text. This could be the same. I can't stand unglazed pottery because that's also quite, you know, the...
1: Oh, okay, yeah.
2: That's like a dry clay.
1: And I wonder if that's what
2: similar
1: it is.
2: Thing.
1: It's like almost that sort of dry skin, that papery thing.
2: I think I'm starting to catch it.
1: No, you're not.
2: The more you're talking about it makes me feel yucky.
1: I've got some wood here for you. Where is it?
2: Oh.
1: No.
2: Oh, Dad. That's not a dad joke.
1: No. I'm literally looking. There was a wooden ruler that we had in here from Bondi. Anyway, if you've got it, here you go.
3: Ruler.
1: Hello, Chrissy.
4: Good morning.
1: So you cannot walk on a wooden deck?
4: No, absolutely not. It has to be painted as well. I can walk on if it's painted, but I can't be anywhere near a deck that's not painted. If people are walking on it in bare feet, I just freak out and just have to depart.
2: So, okay, in your travels through life, have you found other people, Chrissy, that have got the same thing?
4: I haven't. You know, even when I fly in New Zealand, I've lost so many forks and spoons because they take them off me because I can't use their wooden ones on the plane.
2: Oh, you try and take your own.
4: So I carry my own cutlery.
2: Yeah.
4: And they're like, oh, that's a weapon. We have to take it off you. I just, I haven't met anyone else like it, but my friends find it hilarious. Like wooden chopsticks, horrific. Just can't do it.
1: So that would preclude you from doing a lot. Like, how do you not use chopsticks? You just have to go over a fork.
4: Yeah, I just have to go for I can use the plastic ones. Like some of them are the shiny plastic, which is all good. Yeah, it's the texture, I think. I can't, like I'm even shaking talking about it.
2: Yeah, I think I'm catching it from you, Chrissy, no offence. I really do. I understand that sort of, that feeling of a dry foot on the dry wood is yucky. Sorry.
1: Have you been diagnosed? You've got it. You've got xylophobia. Has anybody ever told you that before?
4: No, actually, it's interesting to hear that because, you know, having a name and that it's not weird, like everyone just thinks I'm a weird...
1: No.
4: Just, like, give me a lot of grief about it, so thank you.
1: Well, you are welcome. Just call me Dr. Simon. I'm here for you, Chrissy. I'm due house calls. Have a great day and thanks for calling in.
4: Wonderful. Have a great day,
2: Chrissy.
1: You too.
2: Go treat all the wood in the house.
1: This person can't touch paper straws because they're made of wood, so they can't use paper straws.
2: Aren't they made of paper?
1: Well, the paper's made of wood.
2: Oh, okay.
1: Phew. I'm exhausted.
0: The Early Breakfast Club. On

0: just like you. We're up before the sun is. 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
1: Community page rage. Right, Alana.
2: What's the song?
1: This is something Spinny told me to play.
2: Okay. Oh, is this instead of the bed?
1: He can't find it.
2: Can you just do the voice? Community page rage.
1: Okay. Okay.
3: Basically, what happens is because Bondi's away, Bondi's spelling is unique.
2: Oh, so you can't find it.
3: So you've got to think, how would Bondi spell this?
2: Okay.
3: And unfortunately, was not able to do that in time. So we're doing the More FM Breakfast Club DIY intro. Yeah, that's awesome.
1: Community page rage.
2: Oh, beautiful. Okay, we're off to Tauranga today.
1: Where?
2: For the community page rage, where Sharon has made a post. Sharon has some qualms about the local service station, everybody. Sharon says this. Does anyone else feel uncomfortable with the gentleman covered in tattoos working at BP? I stopped in this morning and while he was perfectly polite, I must admit I found his appearance rather intimidating. Face tattoos, sleeves, even piercings. It all felt a bit confronting when they're just trying to pay for petrol. I'm not judging, but I do wonder if businesses should consider how these things make customers feel.
1: She sounded just like that in my mind.
2: Sharon. Dave comes in. Did the tattoos scan your wild bean coffee wrong or something?
3: Oh, yes.
2: Oh, Davey boy.
1: Good on you, Dave.
2: Kelly says, Sharon, imagine surviving Tauranga traffic only to be defeated by someone else's skin.
1: Oh, I guess it's going to burn.
2: Sharon bites back.
1: Oh, God, on Chaz.
2: Be quiet. You're not helpful. Tattoos should not be welcome in customer service. Josh. I know exactly the guy you mean at BP. He's an absolute legend. He remembers my pie order every Tuesday. Terrifying customer service. Sharon bites back at Josh. So what? I didn't ask for your opinion.
3: Nice.
1: Jeepers, Sharon.
2: Sandra.
1: Oh, Sandra's in.
2: Sandra comes
1: in. Is she
2: in.
1: New?
2: I was worried when I saw Sandra because often the name Sandra in this particular segment isn't good. But yeah. Sharon comes in to fight Sandra comes in to fight Sharon.
1: Right.
2: Sharon, be like me and only buy fuel from people who wear floral blouses and sensible cardigans. Sharon, what service station that?
1: Oh my gosh, she won't go away, Sharon.
2: Rachel comes in. Wow. Imagine being so nervous you're buying milk just because of somebody's tattoos. Sharon said, be quiet, Rachel. You do not look like you have been doing any help in the community. You say on your page, you serve in the militiary.
1: In the militia.
2: But in fact, you are just trolling. Rachel says, what do you mean? I'm just commenting on your post. Sharon comes back. It was not a post for you to comment. It is my opinion.
1: Oh my gosh.
2: She just cannot
1: write
2: a figure right.
1: She's doubling down.
2: Enter Benji. Benji is the guy that works at BP.
1: Go, Benji. This is the guy with the sleeve tats.
2: Benji.
1: Go, Benji.
2: G'day, Shazza. Happy to send you nude pics if you want.
1: Yes, Benji.
2: He goes to say, there's plenty more where that comes from. You only see 30% of it. Yeah, Benji.
1: What a great guy.
2: So shout out to Benji at BP and Tauranga. I don't know which one. There's a couple. But you are the legend, the hero of the community page rage segment. And Sharon, you're not. Sharon was on something.
1: No, but Benji's response is perfect because it's not actually mean. It's got a tongue-in-cheek response.
2: Yeah.
1: And he just says, yeah, perfect.
2: He had like 75 likes to his comment. So he came out the absolute hero.
1: Go, Ben.
2: Man, just come on. Tattoos at a service station, there's no problem with that.
1: Nah. To be fair, Sharon, I think, possibly needs to get off Facebook.
2: And learn how to spell opinion and military. Because I've never seen so many eyes in military before. Militiari.
1: I love that segment. That is it. That right there is the perfect slice of Kiwiana.
2: Isn't
1: right
2: it
1: there.
2: Brilliant? Isn't it
1: fantastic.
2: Can we love Benji. Right?
1: Go, Benji.
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4: Morning, I'm Grace Conker with the latest at 5. A sparring match between National and Labour over the latter's fiscal plan. It promises to boost care and support workers' wages and reinstate the pay equity scheme. National slammed it as fraud, but Labour's Barbara Edmonds says that they simply have nothing to show for the last 3 years in government.
5: The campaign that the National Party is running is not about the positive things that they've done because they've failed in their economic record, and it's all just a tax on Labour.
4: A driver's been arrested after allegedly fleeing police in Auckland with hazardous material found inside the vehicle. They failed to pull over in Karaka and fled, eventually coming to a stop only once road spikes were used near Market Road in Epsom. The road was cordoned off for a time. The Salvation Army is campaigning to help raise funds for struggling families to cover school essentials. Spokesperson Christina Tyson says current hardship levels mean many are unable to afford classroom basics.
6: It's those tough choices, the juggle of what are the essentials and then what are the things that maybe feel like luxuries but actually aren't luxuries, like educational supplies.
4: Tickets for the iconic Glastonbury Festival sold out in 42 minutes, despite costing more than $900 New Zealand dollars each. Demand proved strong as ever. The festival returns next year after it took a break to give the land time to recover. To Rugby League with Machinery House in a league of their own. The Roosters have won the NRL Grand Final 19-18 over the Knights in Sydney on Sky Sport. And All Blacks first five, Ruben Love's season is over due to a lingering ankle injury that requires surgery.
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4: Nice fine day right across Nelson, just some light winds. It will start to cloud over by late this evening, but that should ease off by tomorrow morning. High of 17 and a low of 7.
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2: So, I've got a question for you. You know, Lance, I walk with one of my daughters every Saturday.
3: That's right,
2: walk the coastal pathway every Saturday without fail. We really look forward to it. We walk for an hour, have a coffee, walk home for an hour, and it's a real lovely chat. Lily is our youngest, and she does that thing when we walk, which I have had to get reprimand her over. She does that angling in.
3: And then I've realised, since you've spoken openly about being a victim of that, I too am a victim of that with Katie. She walks on an angle.
2: Yep.
3: So unless you angle the same angle, you're constantly getting bumped into. And it is, once you notice it, it is infuriating.
2: That's a great word, Lana, and thank you. We are kindred spirits. It's infuriating. And I've said to Lily, hun, just walk in a straight line. Because, like, you know, but she says, Dad, I can't hear you and I want to get close to you. Now, I'm a radio announcer.
4: Get your hearing checked. You know? Get your hearing checked then.
2: Snap. Right, that's the first thing.
3: Out of my personal space.
2: And the
3: space.
2: Second thing, I mean, I love her to pieces. She is an adorable girl, and I'm so thankful to God for her every day. And so I love her. That goes without saying.
4: But
2: stay in your lane, Janine, and that's the first thing. And the second thing, I acknowledge there's been a bit going on in our lives over the last few years. I acknowledge a lot's happened. She can't get close enough. She's a real physical touch girl. Just, you know, she comes when she comes and sits next to me, she doesn't sit next to me. She basically sits on me.
3: Has she always been like that since a kid?
2: Yes, she has, but it's worse now.
3: Right.
2: And now she's 25 and she's a woman.
3: Mm.
2: So she says to me on a walk at the weekend, we were just walking along, and she wants to hold my hand.
3: Oh.
2: Right? That's exactly my reaction. I said, no, love. I love you. We're not doing that.
3: Oh, goes, I love Lily. This is really hard, but no.
2: I know. So I said, no. And she said, why not? Are you embarrassed of me? I said, no, I'm not embarrassed of you, but A, I'm going to look like a sugar daddy.
3: Yeah.
4: That's
3: what I go with.
2: Not sex, baby.
3: People will look at the age.
2: Not sex. No, they won't speed stay. You still got it. They go, look at it. And it's just, it feels weird. And also she... I don't know what it is, but you know when you interlock fingers, that feels actually like a relationship.
3: Oh, that's how she. I guess you would hold hands like that.
2: Yeah. Well, well, no. You see, do you reckon there's a significant?
5: Okay, come here.
2: Oh, I don't want to do this with you.
5: It's just a trial. If we were walking,
2: You're in my space already. I feel uncomfortable.
5: Oh, for goodness. Okay. So, holding like that.
2: If I'd normally hold your hand, that would be.
5: That's
2: it.
5: It's a little bit churchy, but I'd appreciate that from you.
2: Okay.
5: Yep.
2: Right, now if I do this...
5: Interlocking... No, married!
2: Exactly, married, right?
5: Married and...
2: That makes it feel like we've been intimate. Yeah.
5: That's a honeymoon walk in Akaroa.
2: That's what it is.
5: It's not on. Sorry, Lily.
2: Now, Speedy, you're probably looking at that going, what just happened? Could you please just repeat that, Lana, with Speedy?
5: So there's the first holding of the hand, which is more of a cup.
2: And I think you have to do it with them because it's when you do it.
4: Oh, I know. There ain't no... Like,
5: come here, boy.
4: Yeah, that's nice.
2: Okay. Nice. Now
5: but
2: do
5: then
2: that.
5: What we did was, ooh, the intertwining of the fingers is incredibly intimate.
2: It is.
5: Yeah. You know?
2: Now, why? That's what I said to her. I said straight away, A, we're not going to do it. B, the interlocking thing feels real sugar daddy. No.
3: There's a text here. Simon, how would you feel about if she just hooked her arm through?
5: Like, you know, you kind of hook your arm. Would that be okay?
3: Could you meet her there? I'm trying to give Lily something.
2: Something. Yeah, even that feels a little bit sugar daddy to me, the interlocking of the arms.
4: I do just feel like personal space, though, it's not something that you should be compromising on. If it makes you feel uncomfortable, then just say, I'd rather not. Example.
2: Can you say that to your daughter?
4: Yeah, you have to. Otherwise, you just end up feeling awkward and looking like some sleazy old man walking around town.
3: Guys, a text has just come in. Simon, I saw you at the weekend on your walk. I'm not going to lie. I did think she was a love interest. So now we can confirm.
2: Is that a true text?
3: That's a text come through from Penny.
2: Well, now this is what I don't love. And imagine if I was holding her hand and interlocking.
4: You just can't walk with her anymore now.
2: Great, I'm texting her now.
3: And if she's ever in your car, she's got to go in the back seat.
4: Back seat.
3: Actually, you go in the back seat, she can be your driver.
2: And I'll get one of those cages in the muzzle.
4: Or you get custom t-shirts made with like an arrow instead of I'm with stupid. You just say I'm with daughter with an arrow pointing
3: just
4: to her.
3: Daughter.
4: couple of options there.
3: I think you get, because now people are seeing you out in the wild, you need to just sort of clarify that that is, in fact, your daughter.
2: Great, thank you. And last thing, isn't it amazing, though, just with the interlocking of the fingers straight away changes the whole thing.
3: Absolutely.
2: Eh? Feels really good.
3: Yeah, definitely. Just like a lingering kiss, too. Just the peck is fine. But
4: you
3: once
4: should try one of those then, there.
2: No.
4: Lingering kiss.
3: No. I've kissed enough co-hosts in my life. I don't need to do that again. No. I don't think.
2: Wow, okay.
3: Yeah.
2: Texting Lily. We were not born in Invercargill, so you can't interlock
3: my fingers. Don't blame Invercargill. You can't. Don't you bring Invercargill into this. It's not their fault.
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2: We've discussed something of a similar vein to what I want to raise with you guys before, but I really am concerned about whether it's inappropriate to ask for a discount with certain places. Like, I think there's an unspoken rule. You don't go to, let me see. If you go to the doctors, you would never think in your wildest imaginings to say, can I have a 10% discount, please? Would you?
3: No, you wouldn't. But there are people that do it. People that try, because I think that the whole, if you don't ask, you don't know, that whole thing.
2: Yeah, but I don't love that sentiment, if you don't ask, you don't get. One of my daughters subscribes to that, and I don't like that, because if you do ask, you put the other person in an awkward position sometimes by asking. So when you say, if you don't ask, you don't get, no harm in asking, sometimes there is, because you make the other person feel awkward.
3: Well, last week at Countdown, or Woolworths, sorry, someone in the lane behind me, he was in the express lane, and I was waiting for my stuff to go through, and he said to the woman, can I get a discount? And
2: From the groceries?
3: And I thought, bro, she's not going to, and she goes, a discount? Same response as you.
2: What?
3: And he goes, yeah. He's like, because I'm paying cash. And she said, no. And he goes, okay. He was just trying his luck.
2: Oh, my gosh.
4: At the supermarket.
3: At Woolworths, it has, prices fixed across the country.
2: 10% discount on his apples is Ambrosius.
3: Wow. Yeah, okay. Yeah. So that's, and I don't even think they love you paying with cash now anyway. So
2: I've got a builder's bill, and I don't normally do this, but it's reasonably substantial. So I said, if I pay you now in advance of the job, so that way it's good for them.
3: Yeah.
2: I take a risk.
3: Up front. Yeah.
2: I take a risk because if they fall over, the business goes belly up, I've paid and I can't get that back. So that's on me, that risk.
3: Yeah.
2: But it was a substantial bill and I was like, well, is it okay to ask for 10% discount in that situation, paying up front?
3: Mm.
2: And what do you think about that? Like for something like that?
3: I think that's okay to just say, is there any benefit in me paying this earlier? Is there any benefit for me?
2: That's a nice way of saying it.
3: If they say no, then just drag it out.
2: Well, you'll be getting this on the 20th of the month, probably the 21st.
3: Yeah, haha.
2: Okay, so, and what about a car dealer? Brand new car.
3: I reckon you might as well try with a car dealer. Because I had a friend who worked at a car dealership, and once I said to her, she goes to me, oh, did you haggle the price down? And I said to her, I didn't know I could, but I did get a free band expander. And she goes, oh, Lana, there's always wiggle room. And it really annoyed me because she worked there and said that.
2: What are places you cannot ask for a discount? I'm going to start doctor, because I've said that.
3: Nice.
2: Speedy?
4: The bank.
2: Oh, yeah.
3: Council.
2: For rates.
4: You tried that yesterday.
3: I tried it yesterday. That's how I know it wouldn't work.
2: Power companies.
3: Oh,
4: I think any form of retail shop, because they have sales.
3: Vague.
4: Well, yeah, okay, a bookstore then, because they already have sales. So if you come in and asking for a special one because you think you're Joe Blow, then you're out.
2: Yeah,
4: of here.
2: Okay.
3: Okay, then Briscoe's, because they have so many sales.
4: Yes,
2: gynecologist.
4: Oh, good.
3: Nice.
4: The male version of gynecologist.
3: Vasectomy.
4: Well,
3: not really.
4: Sort of, not really. I just can't remember. What is that? What's the
2: urologist?
4: Yes.
2: Mm.
4: we're going to be here all day.
2: Okay, this is a boring game.
3: And I'm scared where we're going to get to. Let's end it on urologist.
4: Yeah, no one asked you urologist in the private health sector for 10% off today.
3: Yeah.
4: Proctologist, if you ask them for 10% off, they might do the wrong thing. Yeah.
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2: Whittakers are helping us bring a taste of Kiwi to London, celebrating 130 years. 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
3: We're going to need to divvy that up among our bags.
2: So we could walk up to some random person in Trafalgar Square. 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
3: People who are homesick, like to get an actual block from Kiwis who have come over to tend to your homesickness. 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
2: There you go.
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17: Morning, I'm Grace Cocker with the latest at 5.30. National was accusing Labor of being dishonest with their fiscal plan. Nicola Willis says it does not cover key areas such as how it will pay to restore the old pay equity process.
18: What Labor has delivered is the least credible fiscal plan released by a major party in living memory.
17: National is yet to release theirs. A Gisborne tradie has been personally thanked by police after he rescued an elderly man from a house fire. Police put out a public call to identify the hero who pulled the 89-year-old through a broken window to safety early Saturday morning. Tim Morris answered that call, saying he didn't want to make a fuss. Advocates are calling for better access to meningitis vaccines by lighting up landmarks across the country. Gerard Rushton of the Meningitis Foundation says around 50 sites will shine purple, from Auckland Sky Tower to Forsyth Bar in Dunedin.
19: To light the world for meningitis, and we're just asking people to take photographs and share it on their social media just to raise awareness.
17: The 20th anniversary of the Burt Munro Challenge is promising to be as busy as ever. Chair Bill Moffat says that the February event will be action-packed.
20: I think it's probably impossible to put any more events on as far as race events in that period of time, because, you know, some days we've got two on the same days.
17: In sport, the Roosters have won the NRL Grand Final 19-18 over the Knights in Sydney. To motorsport with Mag and Turbo's 80,000k tyre warranty.
21: Max Verstappen takes victory and wins the Grand Prix.
17: Red Bull's Max Verstappen has won his first F1 race of the season in Malaysia. Liam Lawson was seventh. And in basketball, the Breakers have beaten the 36ers in Adelaide 88-72.
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17: Nice fine day right across Nelson, just some light winds. It will start to cloud over by late this evening, but that should ease off by tomorrow morning. High of 17 and a low of 7.
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1: Hey, we just got a message through from a lady called Nikki.
2: Oh, yeah?
1: Nikki listens to the show, and it was her son's birthday over the weekend. He's left home. He's 19.
2: Right.
1: His birthday. Nikki and her husband have been having a bit of a fight over whether they can't decide if their son's been rude. So it was his 19th. They gave him, lucky boy, $200 for his birthday and said, look, mate, you know what you need right now, whether that be, if that's helping pay a bit of your rent, whatever, he's $200.
2: So he's left home. I think that's a good gift,
1: yeah,
2: $200 cash, because he can decide.
1: But he said, oh, sweet. And apparently he's just put it on his Afterpay account. And she's like, my hubby and I can't decide whether or not that.
2: So when you say he's put it on his Afterpay account, has he paid off some of his outstanding?
1: He's put it in the account, or however it all works, that he's basically paying his Afterpay.
2: And why is Nikki upset with that?
1: Well, she just sort of, she thinks it's gone into that sort of boring thing when she was, I guess she was hoping it would be something else.
2: Right.
1: Kind of like that whole voucher argument, I guess.
2: Now, this is interesting because a text has come in straight away saying that is rude. Well, no, I disagree. I think that shows a good deal of forethought and planning, and he's done the right thing. It shows initiative. It shows he's committed to paying off. If there's something owed on Afterpay, then great. If he's putting in there as an investment, he's saving it.
1: Delayed
2: gratification.
1: So Dad doesn't care. Mum's a bit like, oh, come on, son. You could have gone, oh, come on. But I guess it depends what he's buying with his Afterpay, because you can get everything. You can get a woman's weekly on Afterpay.
2: But hang on, Lana.
1: What?
2: What? See, now here's a problem for Nikki, the mum.
1: Yeah.
2: Is it a gift or is it a gift with strings? Because in my view,
1: I know.
2: A gift is when you give it, there's no expectation. It's a gift given. You've lost control of it at that point, unless you're Nikki.
1: Otherwise, you have to be physical with your gift and not just give this open-ended amount of cash to be like, here you go, is this rude or not?
3: If you want to be specific about what you want them to spend the money on, then get a voucher, plain and simple. I mean, every place under the sun does a gift voucher. If you want them to, like, make it a mall voucher to give some options or whatever, you know. But if you're given cash, I think a lot of people would end up spending cash on boring stuff.
2: Yeah.
1: Last time I was given cash, it went to Jay's pocket money.
4: Exactly.
1: Yeah. Because you've got it physically, and we don't pay them into a bank account, so that's just easier to use the cash.
3: Yeah.
1: But is it a bit sterile to go and use it on paying a bill like Afterpay? Or is that the new age version of going through and just using cash to pay off debt? Like, when you would have been given cash in the old, would you have taken it to the bank? No, you probably would have just spent it straight up. Mm. Would have just gone straight out. Leanne's just texted him. At least he's being sensible and paying off debt.
2: That's what I reckon, Leanne.
1: His choice, says Megan.
2: Yeah.
1: He'll learn, though.
3: I mean, like, it's kind of boring, but, I mean, fair play to you. Like, if you got $200 for your birthday, why don't you, like, go to have a nasty BYO and then slap it on the bar?
1: Whoa.
3: But that's just me.
2: Summer.
1: Slap it on the bar and they go, oh, we're actually cashless.
2: Summer
1: and you
2: says,
1: have to take it out on your phone.
2: Yeah, but that's okay, though, isn't it?
1: Oh, man.
2: Summer says, I'm with the mum here. He shouldn't have paid debt with it. He should have bought it. It was a gift to buy him something nice.
1: Yes. Not
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1: So Nikki's a big listener to the show. She gave her son for his 19th birthday, I think you said. He's left home, gave him $200 cash, and he put it on his Afterpay account. And she's like, she's just, to be fair, she sounds like a fantastic mum, but she said,
2: oh, totally.
1: We're just not quite sure whether that's rude for him to do that in such a boring way.
2: She didn't want it. She said it was discussed with her husband over whether they'd give him a voucher, but they thought cash would be a little bit better. And then when they found out he just used it to pay, she was like, oh, yeah. I could have got something a little bit more exciting for him. But is it rude, or is it like once you give a gift, can you give conditions on that?
1: Not really. Yeah. I don't reckon. Lauren's on the line. Hi, Lauren.
3: Hi, team. How are you?
1: Great, thanks.
2: How would you feel, Lauren, if that happened to you?
3: I actually think he's genius because what did he buy with his Afterpay in the first place? Like maybe he brought something cool.
2: Yeah.
3: So he's gone, taken the money, and now he's paying it off.
1: Now that's a great way of looking at it. So he could have bought, I don't know, some Sony noise cancelling headphones and used that $200.
3: Exactly.
1: Yeah.
2: Bottle of Jack Daniels down the road.
1: Put it all.
3: Yeah. So he didn't go and spend some more money. He's gone, hey, I'll pay off whatever it was that I already owe.
1: Right. Okay. No, that's good. Do you think cash is a good gift in principle?
3: Maybe. I mean, yeah, I think when you've got kids that age, like it's almost giving them the option to make their own adult decision, right?
2: Mm, yeah. Mm. Yeah.
1: Yeah. It's sort of empowering them, eh? Which is the whole point of life with your kids.
3: Yeah. Yeah. Exactly. They always want money. So helping them out.
2: Deep down, I know I would have gone straight to Bond and Bond and got the latest Nokia. Oh, Uncle Dick Smith would have seen me coming.
1: Yeah, that's
2: and
1: true.
2: The Snake 2 phone would have been mine straight away. Hey, Lauren, we would have had the new phone.
3: Yeah, there you go.
1: Lauren, very good advice. Thanks for calling in.
3: No worries. Have a great day, team.
1: And you have a great day, too. Yeah. And you know, somebody's pointed out in text, the best thing you can give your children is to help with their debt. And the best thing a youngster can do is pay down their debt. So it's a win-win.
2: Mm. You're scared with things like Afterpay. Obviously, you know, there are things in place to make sure that it's okay. But some people can get themselves in a world of trouble and it makes me really sad. But then on the other hand, if it means people can actually get nappies and milk or whatever you need urgently, then it can cover that too. So I've got a love-hate relationship with that sort of stuff.
1: I totally hear you on that because I'm a bit the same. My daughter Lily was using it for groceries.
2: Yeah.
1: And I was like, love. But if you can pay it straight away, then fine. It's when you start incurring the interest on that if you don't pay at the appropriate time. Yeah. Sally says in conclusion, guys, my take on this is a gift with strings is a stink gift. Should have just given him undies.
2: Yeah.
1: No.
2: Because you know damn well, if he's a 19-year-old boy, he's not spending cash on undies, is he?
1: No, but no self-respecting 19-year-old wants a pair of undies.
2: But how many need a pair of undies? That's the real question.
1: No.
2: All of the above.
1: But for a gift, you don't want what you need. You want something cool.
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3: And it's looking ugly out there on the roads with severe delays on all motorways into the city.
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5: With Florine Extra, Richmond and Motueka, Wool Sail on now. Nelson City Councillor Tim Skinner has won an appeal against his conviction last year for breaching a protection order. However, Justice Owen Paulson declined his application for permanent name suppression because of legitimate public interest. And if you're sick of all the wind after the last few weeks, according to Earth Sciences, you can expect a lot more of it this spring. Temperatures in our region are expected to be above average, but with some big swings, and rainfall is forecast to be down on normal.
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5: Morning, Glenn here with the latest at 6. A Gisborne tradie has been personally thanked by police after he rescued an elderly man from a house fire. An 89-year-old was pulled through a broken window to safety early on Saturday morning. Tim Morris says he doesn't want to make a fuss about it, and helping people makes him feel really good. Access to HIV prevention drugs has been expanded here regardless of visa status. Burnett Foundation CEO Liz Gibbs says people currently need to be a citizen or a resident.
7: We really welcome this change because basically a virus doesn't know somebody's immigration status.
5: A new campaign aims to help families struggling with school costs. Warehouse Stationery and the Salvation Army have launched Thank a Teacher, with many educators personally absorbing classroom costs.
8: Teachers are often dipping into their own pockets just to help out children, so we believe this will help to alleviate some of that.
5: A coroner is warning people not to stop taking antidepressants without medical advice. It follows the death of a man in Northland last November. A coroner says disruption to his meds likely contributed to a drop in his mental health. And tickets for Glastonbury Music Festival have sold out in just 42 minutes. That's despite them costing more than $900 New Zealand each. The festival is back in 2027 after taking a break this year to give the land their time to recover.
6: Sport.
9: The class of the Roosters has prevailed.
5: From Sky Sport, the Roosters winning league's NRL Grand Final 19-18 over the Knights. Newcastle led 12-6 at halftime, but the Roosters were too good in the second 40. In rugby's NPC, the quarterfinals are set. North Harbour lost 38-21 to Bay of Plenty yesterday to finish fourth. They'll host Taranaki Saturday afternoon. Northland host Tasman Friday night. Otago Hawke's Bay Saturday and Canterbury Waikato on Sunday. And in basketball, an impressive win on the road for our Breakers in the Aussie NBL, beating Adelaide 88-72, moving up to fourth on the ladder after five games.
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5: More FM weather with Hubbers, because carpets shouldn't have to match your drapes. Mainly fine for us today, nice and clear with lots of sunshine. A bit more cloud later on today. Light northeasters, a high of 17 degrees, down to a low of 7. Tomorrow, sunny weather again. Northerly winds, a high of 18. Quite cloudy on Wednesday.
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10: Vasaan
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0: role model. It's High Hopes, 6:07 Monday morning. Kia ora, Steph and Speedy. And for Sign Lana this morning.
1: Hello, Steph.
0: Hello.
1: Good morning. How does it feel? Because normally on the station, you're at the total other end of the day.
0: Yeah.
1: For Steph and I to be in the same room together, it's like all the Christmases at once.
0: It does feel a bit like that. It is very exciting to be with you, Speedy, but geez, it's tiring, eh? I don't know how people do this job for their job. Do you know what I mean? And they look so good. I mean, you know.
1: I'll take that.
0: I was mainly thinking of Simon just then, just in my head, just like a
1: but vision. Simon's got more of a skincare routine than Kim Kardashian these days, you know, so there's a lot going on there.
0: Well, is he going to have to pack it all away in a suitcase to get to London? Because that's where they're going to be this time next week.
1: Yeah, so Sign Lana's Big OE, when the guys are back next Monday, this time in a week, after the school holes, they'll be broadcasting from London. Simon has not been the easiest person to help get organised for travel so far.
0: Why?
1: So I'm thinking he just has no idea about anything. Even little things like what you can and can't take on the plane.
0: Yeah.
1: Because you know you're only allowed X amount of liquids and all that sort of stuff.
0: Yes, and the clear bags and the aerosols and all that. Yeah.
1: He's probably just going to take his whole bathroom vanity in with him and then hope that works.
0: And that'll be his luggage kind of weight.
1: Yeah.
0: Okay, well, that's what's happening with Sign Lana. They have a couple of days before their big long-haul flight. They'll be in London this time next week broadcasting the show live from there for the entire week. But in the meantime, we're kind of looking after things and putting as many people in the drawer to get this exact same trip, a trip for two to London.
1: Thanks to our good mates at House of Travel, you'll be able to follow in Sign Lana's footsteps. All you have to do is get on the show at any point this week. And Trish in Woolston this morning. Trish, congratulations, you're in the drawer.
0: Oh.
1: Are you there,
0: Trish? Hello,
1: Trish.
2: Hi, guys.
0: Yay!
1: Oh, great.
2: Yay!
0: Now, Trish.
2: Yes.
0: Do you like cheese? Because my experience with...
2: I love cheese.
0: Fantastic. Because if you were to win this trip to London, Trish, please do us a favour and get to the Tesco's, get to the Sainsbury's, all your local supermarkets, because I don't know why their cheese is like £1.
1: Right.
0: It's so cheap.
1: I was wondering where you were going with that.
0: It's weird because our cheese here is the opposite to that.
1: Is it good cheese?
0: It's really good cheese.
1: Not like American cheese.
0: No, it's incredible.
1: Just made of like plastic.
0: Plastic, no. Nah.
1: Happy Meal toys
0: it's
1: or something.
0: It's the good stuff.
1: The good stuff.
0: All right, best of luck, Trish. Well done, you. And Lizzie is here on 0800 More FM. Kia ora.
3: Good morning, guys. How you doing?
1: Good, Lizzie. Hey, have you ever had a Percy Pig before while we're on the topic of UK food?
3: No, I haven't.
1: Oh, I don't know. There's something about them. They're these little lollies. They're kind of like gummies, but they look like pigs. But she's got this whole personality and everything.
0: Yeah.
1: And I think there's a giant caterpillar as well by the same company now.
0: Delicious. You've got to bring us back a bag, okay, Lizzie, if you end up wanting this trip, please.
3: I'll bring you back 10 kgs of them.
1: Done deal, Lizzie.
0: Okay. Thank you.
1: 6:10 on the 5th of October, Lizzie made a promise.
0: And Dara, morning.
4: Morning, how are you?
1: Good, Dara. Now, quick question here. Whereabouts, are you from Ireland originally?
4: Yeah, I am.
1: So you've probably been to the UK before, right? Well, London in particular.
4: Yes, I have.
1: Do you have friends and family that you'd love to get back and visit?
4: Yeah, a lot of my family immigrated to the UK, so.
1: Great.
0: Okay, well,
4: go back and see them.
0: Best of luck for this draw. Any advice of what Sign Lana could get up to while they're visiting London?
4: Oh, I'm an Irishman. There's plenty of things you can get up to in London.
1: Yeah.
0: Just go and sink a Guinness at your local. Well, what are the pubs over there called? Like a Prince Albert. You know, every corner.
1: Yeah.
0: There is always a pub. Well, good luck, Dara. Good luck to everybody who gets on air between 6 and 10 because you will go into the draw thanks to House of Travel to go to London as well.
1: At 6:50 this morning as well, I should mention the pop quiz is back this week. So $1,000 on the line for school holidays if you need a bit of a cash injection to sort out something to do with the kids.
0: There was a big cash injection for someone in Aotearoa.
1: Yeah, there was. One of the lotto wins over the weekend was about $15 million. I'll tell you where that ticket was bought and also quite an important question for you in 3 minutes' time.
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0: Atamaria, good morning. It's 6:15.
1: Hey, quick question for you, Steph. I know we've only been working together for 15 minutes, but if you won Lotto on Saturday night, someone in Auckland won $15.3 million. Would you be coming into work on a Monday morning?
0: How much was it?
1: $15.3 million.
0: There's no way. More on this next. It's Pink. It's More FM. Something.

0: Blank. Walk Me Home, 18 past 6, Monday morning here on More FM. Steph and Speedy in for Sian Lana. They're broadcasting live this time next week from London.
1: Lotto on the weekend, right? Someone on the app in Auckland won $15.3 million. We've had this chat a couple of times as a team when Sian Lana were here, and I pretty vocally said, if I won that much in Lotto,
0: yeah,
1: I'd be out of here. And they took that to...
0: Oh, they took it personally?
1: I was like, I'm sorry. I mean, you could
0: still be friends. Shout them brunch the next morning. You can still hang out.
1: Yeah,
0: I think same. I think that's so much money. I think I would probably quit my job for a lot less than that as well. Seriously. I think you only live once, and if you have a little kind of exciting cash injection like that, go on, have some fun for a bit.
1: Because I've always said that it's hard if you win that much money, because your friends and your family, the leeches would come out.
0: Yeah.
1: You know, Speedy, can I have a spare mil? Because Simon asked me, he wanted me to give him $1 million. I said, no way. I said, what I'm going to do, and I've said this for ages, if I won a huge amount in Lotto, even though I never buy a ticket, I would throw just like a massive party for all my friends, all my family, cover everything, pay for everyone's airfares if they needed it.
0: Really?
1: And then that would be my gift to the world.
0: Because I feel like a lot of people say if they were to ever win Lotto, they'd keep it a secret.
1: Yeah.
0: And they wouldn't tell anybody for that reason of people kind of coming out of the woodwork and then you kind of feeling guilty and bad that you don't want to help them out.
1: Yeah.
0: So you'd just tell everybody. You'd have an I won Lotto party.
1: Yeah.
0: Can I come?
1: Yeah.
0: In the little bowls, instead of, you know, kiwi onion dip and some chips, you can just have money. You can just have cash.
1: Although I'd never replace the kiwi onion dip, you know. I'd still be, you know, grassroots enough for that.
0: Even
1: when I become a millionaire.
0: Yeah. See, I reckon I would keep it a secret, but then it does kind of become obvious when you're flying first class to the Bahamas, you know,
1: and
0: you're driving your new Mercedes around. Everyone's like, hey, what happened to Steph's old Toyota Rodex that like had paint chipping off and rust around the wheels?
1: Yeah.
0: Oh, I don't know.
1: So if you're waking up $15 million richer this morning, don't forget about your old mates, Steph and Speedy.
0: Yeah, please. Here's Alex Warren. It's Rescuer, More FM. 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

0: Taylor, 26 past 6 Monday morning here at More FM. Stephen Speedy and Poseidon Lana. They're going to be broadcasting live from London in a week's time. Taylor Swift, actually, I am a bit of a cheapskate, Speedy, that I refused to go and see Toy Story 5 at the movies. And so
1: Why?
0: Now it's streaming.
1: Oh, because, God, yeah, yes.
0: Because I knew it would come out eventually, right?
1: Yeah.
0: And I saw it on the weekend.
1: Good.
0: I am not joking. One of the best movies that has ever been made. And I cried like 5 times.
1: I still haven't seen Toy Story 4. I've seen the third one.
0: Are you joking
1: one.
0: Me?
1: Yeah.
0: Why?
1: I don't know. I just haven't got around. My watch list is about 1,000 years long.
0: No, come on. But these are iconic movies, man. Is it a case of, because I was a bit like this when Avatar came out back in the day, everyone was talking about it. Everyone was watching it, which made me be like, well, I don't want to watch it.
1: Yeah. I'm unique. Yeah. I'll watch my own stuff.
0: Yeah. I'm like, that is so like lame that everyone's watching that. I'm like, not going to do that. But seriously, I mean, people, things are popular for a reason. Go and see Toy Story 5. It's so great.
1: On the way after the news, around 8 minutes time, that slightly interesting's back. So, Steph, I know we're in the very early stages of our radio relationship, but you're going to have to put your
0: 28 minutes
1: your inner Simon Cowell on and judge whether this fact is interesting or not. And I just ask that you be honest. Don't say yes just for the sake of saying yes to not rock the boat.
0: Okay, so you're going to give me a fact, and I'm going to be honest and tell you whether I think it's interesting.
1: Yeah. And we also need you listening to be our extra judge too, so a chance for you to get in the draw for that trip to the UK in around 8 minutes as well.
0: Cool, it's More FM.
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7: Wutuwika RDA is opening up on October 11th, so see what it's all about. 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
9: With Florine Extra, Richmond and Mutueka, wool sale on now. A home's been announced for Nelson's $5 million Met Service rain radar due to be installed next year. It'll be stationed on Cable Bay Farm between Glendewham and Cable Bay Road on Drumdewham Peak at an altitude of 630 metres. And in rugby, a good win in Hamilton on Saturday night guaranteed our Tasman Marcor a spot in the NPC quarterfinals this weekend. They led all the way to beat Waikato 50-33, when Kyron Tomoifala breaking the record for most tries in an NPC season.
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9: Morning, Glenn here with the latest at 6:30. The Salvation Army is helping raise funds for struggling families to cover school essentials. They've teamed up with Warehouse Stationery on a campaign. A spokesperson saying many people just can't afford classroom basics right now.
11: It's those tough choices of what are the things that maybe feel like luxuries but actually aren't luxuries, like educational supplies.
9: A man being hailed a hero in Gisborne says he doesn't want to make a fuss about it. Tradie Tim Morris is credited with pulling an 89-year-old from a house fire early on Saturday morning. It's seen Morris get a personal thank you from police for his bravery. The Labour Party is standing by its fiscal plan. National claims there's a multi-billion dollar hole in it, but Labour's finance spokesperson Barbara Edmonds says their election commitments are fully costed.
10: By releasing our fiscal plan, which is before the National Party, just shows that we are absolutely fully committed to our promises.
9: Across the ditch, police are investigating a co-pilot's links to Australia after a violent incident on a flight to Israel last week. It's alleged they stabbed the captain. Reports claim the suspect visited radical mosques and an extremist website while studying in Melbourne. And held next February, the 20th anniversary of the Burt Munro Challenge is promising to be as busy as ever. It's the biggest motorcycle rally in the Southern Hemisphere. Chair Bill Moffat.
12: I think it's probably impossible to put any more events on. Some days we've got two on the same days.
9: Sport. Right, sport and rugby league with Machinery House in a league of their own.
13: Oh, I don't think I'd be emotional. So proud of this team. I'm speechless.
9: From Sky Sport, Roosters skipper James Tedesco, after his side took their 16th title in league's NRL, down 12-0 early, they fought back to beat Newcastle 19-18. In rugby's NPC, North Harbour have finished fourth after a 38-21 loss to Bay of Plenty yesterday. The quarters kick off in Whangarei Friday night, Northland hosting Tasman. And in Formula One, seventh for Kiwi driver Liam Lawson at the Bahrain F1 Grand Prix raced in Malaysia. The race won by Red Bull's Max Verstappen.
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9: More FM weather with Hubbers, because carpets shouldn't have to match your drapes. Mainly fine for us today, nice and clear with lots of sunshine, a bit more cloud later on today. Light northeasters, a high of 17 degrees down to a low of 7. Tomorrow, sunny weather again, northerly winds, a high of 18, quite cloudy on Wednesday.
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0: 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Good morning, Stephen Speedy in for Sian Lana. The guys will be broadcasting live from London on the OE next week.
1: 0800 More FM, we need you to be an extra judge for Ush on That's Slightly Interesting. I know we're settled into daylight saving here now, but we're taking a look at some countries that have tried to get rid of it and it's gone a bit pear-shaped next.
0: Okay, thank you, Sean Connery. 0800 More FM. You know

0: Lola Young, Messy. It's 22 to 7 Monday morning here on More FM. Si and Lana, they're going to be back on Monday from London on their big OE. You got Steph and Speedy hanging out this week.
1: And while the guys are away, we're still doing this.
2: Si and Lana's.
0: That's slightly interesting.
1: And we do need an extra judge this morning. Normally it's a panel of three judges, but it's school holidays and we're a little bit thin on the ground here. It's just Steph and I. And Karen's joining us this morning as our third judge. Morning, Karen.
3: Morning.
1: Hi. Now, you're at work already, are you? Early start?
3: Yes. Yeah, I got here about 5:45.
1: 5:45.
0: Good on you, Karen. Now, what kind of fact are you looking for this morning, Karen? Something that's going to blow your socks off or just something a bit mellow?
3: Well, it does have to be interesting because that is the title. Yeah. So, not too fazed.
0: Okay.
1: Okay, Karen. Well, we're having a look today at Russia. So, daylight saving, we're a bit settled into that now, right? I feel like it takes you a couple of days to acclimatise. You get jet lag from that 1 hour. It just really messes with you. But in 2011, Russia trialled something where they moved the entire country into a permanent summertime. So they put all the clocks forward for 1 hour and they said, this is just going to be the new time that we run for the entire year now. What they found is that because the winters in Russia are so harsh, that it got so dark in the morning, it was still dark in some parts of the country until 10 a.m. People driving to work were having more accidents on the road because it was so dark, sliding on ice, crashes. Also, depression went through the roof. So they did it for 3 years and they thought...
0: This is a grim fact, Peter.
1: I know, it's pretty dark for a Monday morning. They did it for 3 years and then in 2014 they said, okay, this has been a total disaster. People are sliding off the road, everyone's dark. It's actually dark. Let's change it back. So they did the opposite and have rewinded an hour. So now they're in a permanent winter time where they remain today. That is today's. That's slightly interesting.
0: Okay. Wow. All right. So initial thoughts, Karen.
3: I actually vote yes for that. That was interesting.
1: Okay, Karen. What about it specifically, if I could ask for some general feedback, even if it is positive?
3: I liked didn't think of the crashing of the cars with the ice and everything.
1: Yeah.
3: I thought, that makes sense, and that's quite interesting.
1: Yeah. Okay. Yeah. Thank you, Karen.
0: Karen's
1: you're my favourite.
0: Like, I'm a big fan of the part about the crashes and the depression. love that part. Okay, Karen. I'm gonna disagree with my fellow judge here, Karen. Love you, Karen. But okay. I reckon we needed it's a Monday morning, Speedy. We needed something a bit more uplifting.
1: Bit more get up and go.
0: Yeah, little bit.
1: Damn it.
0: But I really liked the passion you put in. If I can find something I liked about it.
1: Right. So I'm not through to Hollywood Week like on American Idol.
0: Unfortunately, I won't be spinning my chair for you this morning, but yeah. I will be spinning it for you, Karen. You're on the air, which means you are in the draw to win a trip for two to London.
3: Excellent.
0: Sign Lana heading there Monday. Next week, they're going to be there. It's all organised by our mates at House of Travel. And if you just get on air between 6 and 10, then you could win the exact trip they're on.
1: Beautiful. And then this time tomorrow, Steph, I'll be sitting here with some popcorn in my hands.
0: Oh, God.
1: And we'll see how you go.
0: Oh, no. Okay.
1: I'll have my judgy face on extra strong for you.
0: Oi, what are you saying about my face? All right. Thank you, Karen. Thank you, Karen. Next, has Olivia Dean stolen someone else's song?
1: What?
0: We go there next on More.
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0: Kia ora, atamari morning. Hey, Si and Lana are back on the show Monday next week. Steph and Speedy hanging out this morning. And we've got 12 days until Olivia Dean's in the country.
1: Oh my gosh, I'm so excited for that.
0: Are you going? No.
1: Yeah, we managed to win the Ticketmaster or whatever it was, Ticket Tech War.
0: Oh, well done, you. Well, has she stolen someone else's song? Hear it for yourself next. It's more.

0: Nickelback, Someday, 12 to 7, Monday morning on More FM. Sign Lana back next week on Monday, live from their big OE in London. You got Steph and Speedy hanging out this week.
1: And a massive thanks to Farmers. I've just read this. Now, yeah. This isn't one for me from Farmers this week, but it will be for a lot of people. It's lingerie week at Farmers. 25% off women's lingerie plus double points on all lingerie brands. So get amongst.
0: You should totally get amongst that because I've got like two favourite bras. And you gotta have more than your two favourite bras. And a sale like this is when you can really embrace the new bra.
1: Yeah,
0: you know?
1: Well, 25% double points.
0: Get amongst it.
1: Love and load.
0: A lot of great concerts coming up this month, including this weekend, the Wiggles are in town.
1: The Wiggles.
0: They're starting their nationwide tour.
1: There are so many people coming to Auckland in particular in the next couple of weeks.
0: Yeah.
1: Not Katy Perry. What? Who am I thinking of? Lily Allen. Yes. Lily Allen, Noah Kahan, yeah. Olivia Dean, yeah. Zara Larsson.
0: Wow. We've just had Conan Gray.
1: Just had Conan
0: Jason
1: Gray.
0: Jason Derulo.
1: Yeah.
0: You're forgetting the Wiggles in your list.
1: I am
0: excited about the Wiggles to take my 2.5-year-old. But also, Olivia Dean is going to be in Aotearoa performing in Auckland at the Zhuzhed Up Western Springs Bowl on the 17th of October. Now, is she in a bit of trouble? Not our Olivia.
1: What's happened?
0: So apparently there's a bit of potential plagiarism going on with one of her songs.
1: I'm sick of this.
0: She's being accused of it. Now, my big take on this is music, you've got like, I don't know how many notes, but they don't go on forever. You know?
1: Yeah.
0: Things are going to sound similar. They just are.
1: Yeah.
0: So I'm going to play you the two song clips and then Speedy, and you listening, you can figure out for yourself if you think there's a case for plagiarism.
1: If we take her to court or not.
0: Okay. Here's Olivia Dean's song.
2: I've seen it last for 30 years, seen it bloom and end in tears. I've seen it after school and in the park.
0: That's her song, I've Seen It.
1: Yeah.
0: This is Bill Withers.
3: I see the crystal raindrops fall, and the beauty of it all is when the sun comes shining through.
0: Just the two of us.
1: A little bit. The thing that I have a big issue with is that it seems like all of these plagiarism accusations that go towards singers these days are from the estates of artists who have passed away. Like Bill Withers passed away in 2020.
0: Mm-hmm.
1: I know the song wasn't out then, but I just feel like it always seems like it's a bit of a money grab from these estates.
0: Potentially. Should we hear it again?
1: Yeah.
2: I've seen it last for 30 years. Seen it bloom and end in tears. I've seen it off the school and in the park.
0: I think it just could be a case of like tipping the hat to an icon that she likes listening to.
1: Yeah.
3: I see the crystal raindrops fall, and the beauty of it all is when the sun comes shining.
0: Similar vibe, similar words, obviously.
1: Same, but different.
0: I don't know.
1: I would let her off on that one. I can hear it, but I do think that it's just not quite this. Yeah.
0: Judge Speedy is like, Olivia Dean, if you can upgrade my tickets to your Auckland show.
1: Give me VIP.
0: Not guilty. See you in a Spyro. She's also coming to the country in
1: Jan.
0: There's a lot going on. Material Lover. It's More FM.

0: this time.
1: It's Lewis Capaldi, Forget Me, coming up to 7 Monday morning here on More FM. Steph and Speedy in for Cy and Lana. They're going to be broadcasting live next week from London. They're big OE. It's happening for the entire week. They're going to be over there.
2: Yeah, it's going to be a great thing to be back in New Zealand and watching unfold, because I already feel like Lana's stress levels are through the roof, because Simon is just going to be, look, I love him, but he's going to be a nightmare to travel with.
1: So do you think it'll be Simon out of the two of them that'll get lost on the tube?
2: Absolutely.
1: I can't wait.
2: Absolutely. I kind of want him to like have to find his own way home and just see where he ends up.
1: It'll start the stopwatch and then 5 hours later it's like, well, we should maybe go and try and find him now.
2: It'll be the amazing race, you know?
1: So much fun. So I can't wait for all those shenanigans Monday next week when the guys are live from London. By the way, if you get on air between 6 and 10 on the mornings with us, then that'll put you on the draw to win a free trip for two to London as well.
2: And I reckon before 7:30, let's get a whole bunch of people in that draw. The more the merrier.
1: Let's do it. Also, pop quiz coming up before 8 as well. It's More FM. Right.
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8: With Fluorine Extra, Richmond and Motueka, wool sale on now. Nelson City Councillor Tim Skinner has won an appeal against his conviction last year for breaching a protection order. However, Justice Owen Paulson declined his application for permanent name suppression because of legitimate public interest. And if you're sick of all the wind after the last few weeks, according to Earth Sciences, you can expect a lot more of it this spring. Temperatures in our region are expected to be above average, but with some big swings, and rainfall is forecast to be down on normal.
6: With Bowater Toyota, Nelson, Richmond and Motueka, Toyota certified.
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8: Morning, Glenn here with the latest at 7. The Salvation Army has partnered with Warehouse Stationery on a new campaign to help families pay for school supplies. Christina Tyson from the Sallies saying conditions are at their worst in a decade.
9: We would probably serve over a year about 46,000 children aged 0 to 12. We're just seeing a lot of pressure on families, children in particular.
8: Regional airlines are being given a helping hand, mainly due to the rising cost of jet fuel. $5.7 million being made available for working capital grants to ensure they keep connected to remote communities. Kidney Health NZ wants more action from politicians on improving detection. Spokesperson Maddie Key says several parties have pledged to do better in the past, but nothing has come of it.
10: What we're not seeing is a nationally funded approach that finds kidney disease earlier, treats it earlier, and plans for what to come next.
8: Politicians are also being urged to expand access to free meningitis vaccines. At the moment, only people in specific age groups or in high-risk living situations are eligible. And Auckland fans of horror movie Friday the 13th have been invited to test their survival skills at Spookers. The haunted theme park has been transformed into Camp Crystal Lake for two nights next week to celebrate a new series on Neon. After watching the first episode, guests will head into the woods where Jason, the killer from the series, is waiting.
7: Sport.
8: Rugby first, and our NPC quarterfinals are locked in. North Harbour lost 38-21 to Bay of Plenty yesterday. It means Harbour will host Taranaki Saturday afternoon. The first match is Friday, Northland hosting Tasman. Talking rugby, it's season over for All Blacks' first five, Ruben Love. He needs ankle surgery and will miss upcoming tests against Australia. In rugby league with Machinery House in a league of their own, the Roosters have their 16th NRL Premiership title, beating the Knights 19-18 in last night's grand final. And in motorsport, Max Verstappen has picked up his first F1 victory of the season, 7th for Kiwi Liam Lawson at the Formula One race in Malaysia.
11: I had one of the best starts I've ever had in my career, and that put us in a great position for the rest of the race.
6: Sport with Jenny and Holmes, Nelson Bays, supporting the region's sport for over 26 years.
8: 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Mainly fine for us today, nice and clear with lots of sunshine, a bit more cloud later on today. Light northeasters, a high of 17 degrees down to a low of 7. Tomorrow, sunny weather again, northerly winds, a high of 18, quite cloudy on Wednesday.
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1: 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Ooh. Steph and Speedy in for Sign Lana.
12: Second week of the school holidays. 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
1: Whoa.
12: Cook some chicken nuggies in them.
1: Oh, I love a little nuggie. Teddy Swims here. It's Mr. Know-It-All. More FM. She likes

0: Teddy Swims, Mr. Know-It-All at 7 past 7 Monday, Maury Fam, Stephen Speedy, and for Sian Lana, the guy's going to be broadcasting live from London this time next week.
1: And if you're one of those people that likes stalking planes on Flight Radar, on our Facebook and Instagram at the moment, the first itinerary for Sian Lana's Big OE's up, which kind of covers the end of this week over the weekend, what they're going to be doing, and you can follow their journey on Flight Radar. See what altitude they're at. Plane geeks unite.
0: My sister's like that. She's like, look at that big plane, gets out her app. I'm like, really?
1: Okay.
0: I'm happy to see that they're doing a Ripper tour.
1: Yeah, Jack the Ripper.
0: Yeah.
1: Simon was a bit uneasy about that one.
0: It's great.
1: But I think it's going to be great.
0: You got to.
1: Yeah.
0: You got
1: Clarkson's
0: to.
1: Farm as well, heaps of stuff.
0: Now, I'm kind of upset actually, Speedy, that the Smeg dream is over.
1: Yeah.
0: I'm a sucker for a collectible at a supermarket. I really, truly am. And I got so excited that New World were doing the knives again.
1: Did you do the Woolworths?
0: No.
1: Ushies thing?
0: No. I don't need more crap like that.
1: I don't need things on the end of my pencils.
0: I don't need that. And my son doesn't need that. So, no. We're a New World family. And devastation on the weekend. So, yesterday was the final day of collecting stickers, but you've got until the 18th to redeem your Smeg knives.
1: If there's any knives left, right?
0: Exactly. And so, yesterday, we're like, oh, let's try and find all the stickers we can. We'll find our sticker book. We'll go and redeem our knives. We've done a bit of redeeming. I'm not going to lie. We've had some fun redeeming.
1: How complete is your knife set at the moment?
0: Okay, I think there's like two spaces left.
1: Yeah.
0: And we managed to find a knife block at an op shop.
1: Wow.
0: Yeah.
1: Do they fit?
0: We beat the sister. Yes. It's the exact same thing. Isn't that good?
1: Go you.
0: Thank you. Anyway, not go us, because on the weekend we're like, we've got to find our stickers. Where's our sticker book? It's gone. So...
1: theft?
0: I think it's just clumsiness. I think what's happened was we've put our sticker book full of stickers into one of the bags to go back to the supermarket shopping with.
1: No.
0: Which has then just got lost, fallen out, thrown away. Who knows where it is? We cannot redeem.
1: That would have actually been devastating. I can feel that pain.
0: It truly, honestly, Speedy, it was. It felt like a part of my soul had been crushed. But you know what made me feel a lot better? Was because the stickers don't mean anything to me anymore if I don't have my sticker book. So yesterday at the supermarket, I was there, I was buying my stuff, and then the girl goes, would you like stickers? It's the last day. Oh, the feeling I got when I said to her, I said, you know what? Don't need them. Pass them to the guy behind me.
1: Yeah.
0: And I gave her a wink.
1: Yeah.
0: I winked.
1: I did that the other. I had like three stickers, but we had a full book. So I gave them to the person behind me. And I felt like Oprah. I was like, you get a sticker.
0: Yes.
1: You get a sticker.
0: Isn't it the
1: you
0: best feeling in the world? I felt like the queen. I was like, give them to that guy.
1: It is a really good endorsement, though, for sticker charts in general, right? Like, we use them for kids, but really successful scheme for adults.
0: Really?
1: Filling that sucker up was satisfying, man.
0: fill up that sucker. I love it. Hey, coming up next, Sian Lana, they're going to be live from London this time next week. And if you get on air, you go into the draw, thanks to House of Travel, to win the exact trip. A trip for two to London.
1: Yeah, it's going to be great.
0: Should we get some people on air next?
1: Let's do it.
0: Let's do it. It's more.
2: 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But this October, two of them are finally migrating.
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0: It is 13 past 7 Monday morning. Stephen Speedy in for Si and Lana, who are going to be back on Monday, broadcasting live from London, a trip expertly organised by our mates at House of Travel, and a trip that we want to give you.
1: Yeah, they've got UK and Europe holiday deals on now for 2027, but we want to sort you out for free. So call us right now. 0800 More FM will get you in the draw.
0: Let's do it. 5 seconds of summer. It's Young Blood. It's more.

0: 5 seconds of summer. It's Young Blood here on More FM Monday morning. It's 17 past seven. Stephen Speedy in for Sian Lana. The guys are going to be heading to London at the end of this week, broadcasting the show live on their big OE in London this time next week.
1: Yeah, and then once they're back, you can pack your bags and we'll get you over there, right? Every caller that gets on air with us is in the draw to win your very own big OE thanks to House of Travel.
0: Let's do it. Jenny, you're on air.
2: Oh, great. Thank you. Morning, guys.
1: Morning, Jenny. What's one thing you're looking forward to today?
2: Going to work.
1: Yeah. Is your boss listening?
0: Boss listening? Go on, be honest, Jenny. What are you most excited for?
2: Getting in the draw for those.
1: Yeah, good on you, Jenny. We'll take it.
0: Nice one, Jen.
1: Good luck.
0: All right, let's go. Matt on 0800 More FM. Morning.
3: Good morning, guys. How are you?
1: Good, Matt. What did you get up to on the weekend?
3: Good. I went for a wander through the Trunkhaki Gorge, which is in the Waikato, and down to Rotorua as well yesterday. So.
1: Beautiful.
0: Hey, you got it.
1: Did you watch the NRL?
3: No, I didn't see it actually. No, so I was busy, so. But I must catch up on it.
1: Fair enough, mate. Fair enough. Well, congrats. You're in the draw.
3: Thank you.
0: Well done, Matty. All right, let's go. Vanessa, hi.
4: Morning, guys. How you doing?
1: Good, Vanessa. Anything exciting happened in your world over the weekend?
4: Oh, I did actually, Speedy. I went to see Jersey Boys.
1: Oh, great. This is a stage show that I've been in the last couple of weeks, Steph.
0: Is this why you're so, two-day hungover today?
1: Yeah, a little bit.
0: Because it was the last show on Saturday.
1: It sure was.
4: Yeah, fantastic to see you. Amazing on stage, Speedy. You were amazing.
1: Oh, thanks.
0: Are you sure you're not confusing him for someone else on stage? Are you sure it was Speedy? Nah.
1: I'll tell you what, Vanessa, because that was such a lovely compliment, we'll put you in the draw twice. Not actually, sorry. Terms and conditions apply.
0: Hey, someone just texted in. Thanks, Vanessa. Hey, Speedy, finally got to see Jersey Boys on Saturday afternoon. It was amazing, and so were you.
1: Oh, that's very sweet. Thank you.
0: If anyone would like any critique or, you know, what he can work on.
1: No.
0: 559.
1: Stop. Too much.
0: Hey, keep listening all morning long for your next chance to get on air and get your name in the draw as well to head on over to London, just like Sian Lana. They're leaving Thursday for the long-haul flight to get over there for the show Monday next week.
1: Fun.
0: Imagine travelling with Simon all that way.
1: No, I don't want it.
0: It's Max LA. It's more.

0: It's Walker Hayes and Kesha, Fancy Like on More FM. It's 24 past 7. Si and Lana, they will be back on Monday next week, broadcasting live on their big OE in London, but you got Steph and Speedy hanging out this week.
1: Somewhere they're not going while they're in Europe is Norway. I was reading about Norway over the weekend. A real interesting thing that they do there when in regards of salaries, right? So basically,
0: like the vegetables?
1: Like money.
0: Oh.
1: In Norway, you can search anyone in the country's salary, but there are some terms and conditions around what you have to trade off to get that information. Like, I could look up how much money you get paid. Is that the type of thing we want to see brought into New Zealand or not? I'll let you know what the whole situation is in around 8 minutes' time.
0: Okay. Jeez, that sounds a little bit freaky. Juicy. It's More FM.
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14: With Florine Extra, Richmond and Motueka, wall sale on now. A home's been announced for Nelson's $5 million Met Service rain radar due to be installed next year. It'll be stationed on Cable Bay Farm between Glen Duham and Cable Bay Road on Drumduham Peak at an altitude of 630 metres. And in rugby, a good win in Hamilton on Saturday night guaranteed our Tasman Marco a spot in the NPC quarterfinals this weekend. They led all the way to beat Waikato 50-33, when Kyron Tomoifala breaking the record for most tries in an NPC season.
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14: Morning, Glenn here with the latest at 7.30. A Gisborne tradie has been personally thanked by police after he rescued an elderly man from a house fire. An 89-year-old was pulled through a broken window to safety early on Saturday morning. Tim Morris says he doesn't want to make a fuss about it and helping people makes him feel good. Two people are critical after an incident in West Auckland early this morning. St John Cruz was sent to Glendean around 2.30. A third person was injured and is in a moderate condition. Access to HIV prevention drugs has been expanded here in New Zealand, regardless of visa status. Burnett Foundation CEO Liz Gibbs says people currently need to be a citizen or resident.
15: We really welcome this change because, basically, a virus doesn't know somebody's immigration status.
14: A new campaign aims to help families struggling with school costs. Warehouse Stationery and the Salvation Army launching Thank a Teacher, with many educators personally absorbing classroom costs.
16: Teachers are often dipping into their own pockets just to help out children, so we believe this will help to alleviate some of that.
11: And overseas, tickets for Glastonbury Music Festival have sold out in just 42 minutes. That's despite them costing more than $900 New Zealand dollars each. The festival is back in 2027. It took a break this year to give the land time to recover.
17: Sport.
18: The class of the Roosters has prevailed. They're the Premiers of 26.
11: From Sky Sport, the Roosters winning the league's NRL Grand Final 19-18 over the Knights. Newcastle led 12-6 at half-time, but the Roosters were too good in the second half and are celebrating their 16th Premiership Rugby League with Machinery House and a league of their own. In rugby's NPC, the quarterfinals are set. North Harbour lost 38-21 to Bay of Plenty yesterday to finish fourth. It means that Harbour will host Taranaki Saturday. The first game is Friday night, Northland hosting Tasman. And in basketball, an impressive win on the road for our Breakers in the Aussie NBL, beating Adelaide 88-72.
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11: More FM weather with Hubbers, because carpets shouldn't have to match your drapes. Mainly fine for us today, nice and clear with lots of sunshine, a bit more cloud later on today. Light northeasters, a high of 17 degrees down to a low of 7. Tomorrow, sunny weather again, northerly winds, a high of 18, quite cloudy on Wednesday.
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0: More FM. Stephen Speedy in for Sian Lana this week. And coming up in about 20 minutes' time, the pop quiz, your chance to win $1,000.
1: Is this something you'd want to see brought in New Zealand? In Norway, you can search the salary of anyone in the entire country. But the catch is, as soon as you do it, that person gets notified.
0: Oh, Alex Warren, more on that next. More.

0: Alex Warren, Passenger. More FM Monday morning. Stephen Speedy in for Si and Lana this week. We're going to Norway for this story.
1: Now, if you don't recognise the music, it's the Norwegian National Anthem.
0: Which Speedy knows word for word.
1: Yes.
0: Take it away.
1: Yes. I'll do that at karaoke on Friday night. So I'm not quite sure why they do this. I think it's probably just a bit about transparency and, you know, for tax reasons. But in Norway, you can search up on publicly listed records any single person in the country and figure out how much they earn, their net wealth, all that sort of stuff. But the catch with it is that you get notified. So if I search you up, Steph, you'd get a wee bing on your phone saying, Speedy's just looked up how much money you've got today. You can only do it X amount of times a year. I think it's like five. It's quite a bit, though. I think they limit you to doing 500 searches a month. So you could just about get through. Well, like, that would be our dime company,
0: yeah.
1: Wouldn't it?
0: Yeah. Oh, yeah. God, I'd be nosy.
1: Yeah.
0: I would be looking everybody up. But I reckon it could be a really good thing for pay equality. You can see kind of in the workplace maybe that you work in who's getting paid more and if it's fair or not. And
1: does it just create more trouble, though?
0: I don't know.
1: Do you know what I mean? If you thinking around looking at everyone's paycheck.
0: I know that it's kind of the taboo subject, isn't it, to discuss salaries and stuff with mates and family members and things. Well, family members, no. I would say being honest with family is way more kind of done than friends, isn't it?
1: Yeah.
0: But a friend of mine and I actually like the other week, finally, after so many years of friendship, we were like, should we do it? Should we tell each other? And
1: you're
0: we
1: like,
0: did.
1: Count of three. One, two,
0: kinda,
1: three.
0: Kind of was like that. And to be honest, it was actually a really kind of freeing, empowering moment where we just kind of, I don't know, it just felt really nice to share just to kind of gauge where we're at.
1: Yeah.
0: Because otherwise you have no idea.
1: Was it what you sort of thought?
0: Yeah. Kind of.
1: Interesting.
0: Yeah.
1: It is one of those things that everyone's a bit nosy about it, right?
0: Oh,
1: you all want to know what.
0: Mm-hmm.
1: So let's just hypothetically say that we now could do that in New Zealand. What Kiwis would you be searching up? I would like to see how much the Briscoes lady, Tammy Wells, gets for being the Briscoes lady. That would be an interesting one.
0: God, that would be so good.
1: And then I'd also be quite keen to see sort of like how much Super Rugby players, like Crusaders and the Blues, what does that kind of look like? Because we all know the All Blacks level is going to be a slightly higher monetary value.
0: Yeah.
1: But what is that?
0: Is that not already sort of public?
1: I don't think so. I Googled it before and I think there's some sort of rough estimates.
0: Okay.
1: But nothing that's sort of locked in.
0: I would love to know, like Chris Warner. You know, the guy that on Shorten Street has been around for ages, Michael Galvin's his real name.
1: Yeah.
0: I'd love to know, like, for that long on Shorty Street, what are they paying you?
1: Yeah, that's a good one.
0: How about Benny, the singer? I saw that on social media she's trying to sell her Nana's old car that she's been driving around forever. So now she's got to the point where she, you know, she's going to have a nice car to drive. So I'm like, well, how nice?
1: That's the life of a musician, eh? Like Coachella one weekend and then selling your Nana's old car the following week.
0: Yeah. Okay. Shall we take your calls? 0800 More FM or you can text us about a 559. Who would you want to have a little nosy and know their salary?
1: Yeah. If your salary surged one Kiwi, who would it be? And if you get on air, we'll get you in the draw for that trip to the UK too.
0: 0800 More FM.
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0: It is almost 20 to 8 Monday morning. Sai and Lana back on the show. From London next week, you got Stephen Speedy.
1: So I found out that in Norway, you can salary search basically anyone in the entire country. The only catch is that this person gets notified that you've looked them up. So we want to know this morning if you could be really nosy and salary search any Kiwi in the country, famous or not, who would it be and why?
0: Okay, where's she gone? Oh, here she is, Christy. Hi, Christy.
12: Hello.
0: Hello.
12: Hi.
0: Who would it be?
12: For me, I'd be interested to know what Peter Jackson does in between making those giant big movies. Like, does he get paid? Is he just living off the Lord of the Rings for the rest of his life? All of that. But also, when he is creating one of those amazing films, does he get himself a salary? How does he get paid? Does he not get paid till afterwards? That stuff I think is fascinating.
1: Yeah, and I'd be real interested to know that, right? Like, do they just get one massive lump sum, like for directing the movies, and then it's up to you to divvy that out? But I think also now, Christy, too, with streaming, like the Lord of the Rings movies, I think he would also get a cut of that number that the streaming services pay to have it on. But then what does that look like?
0: God, if we lived in Norway.
12: Well, it's not much for musicians, is it?
1: No, true.
0: Yeah, but I mean, doesn't he have a plane? Like, it must be heaps for him, right? I don't know. If we lived in Norway, we'd find out. Dee in Hamilton, who would you look up if New Zealand had this thing that Norway has?
13: That would have to be Tina from Turners.
1: Oh, good pick.
0: In fact, you're not the first person to say that, Dee. That's coming through a lot on 559. Yeah.
13: Singing like that, like, honestly, you'd have to know what she has to earn.
1: Yeah, and I think with those sort of mascots as well, right, because you are so closely tied, well, you know, the Briscoes lady is the Briscoes lady, and Tina from Turners is Tina from Turners. True. So it kind of becomes your identity. I reckon it would be pretty juicy.
0: It'd be good, eh?
1: It'd be a juicy page.
0: It'd be a good deal. Hey, Turners, if you're listening, and you need like a Sally and a Stuart,
1: yeah,
0: maybe we should pitch ourselves.
1: Trevor from Turners?
0: Yeah.
1: I could be Trevor.
0: You could be Trev. I could be Trish.
1: Yeah, Trish, you know, and Trevor from Turners.
0: If you want to branch out, you know, Dee, we could get you in there as well. Hey, everyone on air goes into the draw to win a free trip to London thanks of House of Travel.
1: And call us right now to play the pop quiz next. $1,000 on the line.
0: Let's do it. Here's Lady Gaga, it's Just Dance. Oh, I forgot to play this. That's why you've been.

0: She is a new mum. Lady Gaga Just Dance here on More FM. 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
2: Roz joins us this morning. Roz, if you were on a pub quiz team, what's your sort of specialty round? What are you hoping for in today's pop quiz?
3: Sport.
2: Okay, great. Well, fingers crossed for you. And because you're on air, before we get to the pop quiz, Roz, you're in the draw to win that trip to the UK, just like Sian Lance.
3: Oh, sweet.
2: So you know the drill with the pop quiz, right? We've got 10 questions, 60 seconds. If you get all 10 questions right, $1,000 is yours.
3: Okay, let's do it.
2: Okay, you good to go?
0: Good luck, Roz.
3: Thank you.
2: All right, Roz, your time in the pop quiz starts now. On which streaming service would you watch Wonka's The Golden Ticket?
3: Netflix.
2: Yes. How many members were in the band ABBA?
3: Four.
2: Yes. Who won the NRL Grand Final last night?
3: Roosters.
2: Yes. What year did Breaking Bad launch?
3: 1994.
2: No. Later.
3: 96, 97, 98, 99, 2000, 1, 2, 3, 4, 5, 6, 7, 8, 9,
2: yes,
3: 10, 11, 12, 13,
2: 14, 15. What sport does Eli just play for New Zealand?
3: Soccer.
2: Yes.
3: Football.
2: Yeah. Who plays the character of Ted Lasso?
3: Oh, shit. Pass.
2: Luke, Callum, Michael and Ashton make up which Australian band?
3: Oh, shit. Pass.
2: What's the capital city of Norway?
3: Oslo.
2: Yes. Jennifer Garner and Mark Ruffalo starred in what 2004 movie together?
3: Who was that, sorry?
2: Jennifer Garner and Mark Ruffalo starred in what 2004 movie together? Right on the buzzer there, Roz. But the answer for that one was 13 going on 30. And then jumping back to question number 6, who plays the character of Ted Lasso? Jason Sudeikis.
3: Jason, and,
2: I know, you can see his face, can't you? And then number 8 was the capital city of Norway, which is Oslo.
3: Okay, thanks, guys.
0: You did good, so Roz. Good, Roz. I wouldn't have got half of that, so you should be very proud of yourself. That's tough. And all the best.
3: No worries, you guys are great. Have fun today.
0: Oh, thanks, Roz. Mate. You're a bloomin' sweetheart. And, you know, we'll just pretend she didn't swear twice, but that's okay. That's just jokes, Roz. It's all good.
3: Oh, sorry.
0: No, you're
2: that's
0: all good,
2: Roz. See ya. Just rather it be you than us. That's the main thing, you know?
0: Al King, straight after this. Here's Ed Sheeran. It's Azizam. It's More FM.

0: Al King, X's and O's, coming up to 8 Monday morning on More FM. Sign Lana back next week, live on their big OE from London for the entire week. So looking forward to that. But you got Steph and Speedy hanging out this week.
1: Second week of the school holidays. Man, thinking about Pierre, I saw the stat over the weekend. It's from Australia, but how many hours of childcare that the average sort of two full-time working parents with primary school kids need to find? They reckon it's about 814 additional hours of childcare per year that has to come from somewhere. That works out to be 107 full-time days.
0: Yeah, and I'm pretty sure that is taking into account the two parents both taking annual leave at different times.
1: All their annual leave at different times.
0: So, I mean, it's just so out of whack, isn't it? I feel like it's been decades and decades and decades of it being pretty normal that two working parents are out there doing their stuff. So, like, in the workplace. Yeah. So, I mean, it's just so outdated.
1: And grandparents get the call-ups. We're very thankful for that. But then not everyone's in that position to be able to do that, right?
0: No. Like, I would say the majority are not in that position to do that. So, no, something's a little bit off there, isn't it? It's quite hard. And parents, we want to make it a little bit easier these school holidays with our school holiday pay between 10 a.m. and 4 every single day, every hour, $100 cash, family passes to the movies, chicken nuggets. There's a bonus hour where we want to hook you up with an air fryer. Yeah. So just keep it here on More during the day and listen out for those chances to win.
1: Fantastic. So Lance heading to the UK. This time next week, they will be there and we'll be hearing from them live from the UK.
0: And if they don't have King Charles on Monday, I'll be very angry.
1: Yeah, the whole thing's been a disappointment.
0: It's been
1: huge
0: booked.
1: Disappointment.
0: They've booked up good.
1: But Steph was telling me earlier on about something that happened to her when you were on a long haul flight, right? So it's a little bit of a word of warning for these guys ahead of their travels.
0: Yeah, and then we want to hear your long haul flight horror stories as well and your chance to get on air to win the exact same trip, a free trip for two to London. So that's all coming up after the latest news and sport next here on More FM.
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9: With Fluorine Extra, Richmond and Mutuweka, wool sale on now. Nelson City Councillor Tim Skinner has won an appeal against his conviction last year for breaching a protection order. However, Justice Owen Paulson declined his application for permanent name suppression because of legitimate public interest. And if you're sick of all the wind after the last few weeks, according to Earth Sciences, you can expect a lot more of it this spring. Temperatures in our region are expected to be above average, but with some big swings, and rainfall is forecast to be down on normal.
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9: Morning, Glenn here with the latest at 8. The family of a woman missing in Eastern Bay of Plenty are pleading for information on social media. It's claimed she jumped into a river in Opotiki with a second person yesterday morning. At the time, police said they were searching for two men who'd failed to stop for officers, and we're waiting for more from police on that. Across the ditch, police are investigating a co-pilot's links to Australia after a violent incident on a flight to Israel last week. It's alleged they stabbed the captain. Reports claim the suspect visited radical mosques and an extremist website while studying in Melbourne. Back here, the Salvation Army is helping raise

0: the Southern Hemisphere.
1: I think it's probably impossible to put any more events on. Some days we've got two on the same days.
0: Sport. Rugby Union first, and in the MPC, North Harbour have finished fourth after a 38-21 loss to Bay of Plenty yesterday. It means Harbour will host Taranaki in the quarterfinals on Saturday. Things kick off in Whangarei Northland on Friday night, with Northland hosting Tasman. In rugby league with Machinery House in a league of their own.
2: Oh, I don't know, I'd be emotional. So proud of this team. I'm speechless.
0: From Sky Sport, Roosters skipper and player of the match James Tedesco, after his side took their 16th NRL title, fighting back to beat Newcastle 19-18. And in Formula One, 7th for Kiwi driver Liam Lawson at the Bahrain F1 Grand Prix race in Malaysia, which was won by Red Bull's Max Verstappen.
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0: 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Mainly fine for us today, nice and clear with lots of sunshine. A bit more cloud later on today. Light northeasters, a high of 17 degrees down to a low of 7. Tomorrow, sunny weather again. Northerly winds, a high of 18. Quite cloudy on Wednesday.
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5: Look, when it comes to the NRL Grand Final, Steph and I are way out of our depth, but we would love to find an unofficial correspondent. 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
4: Next, though, I was in an emergency landing on a flight.
5: Ooh.
4: A long-haul flight, and we ended up having to land on a tiny little island off the coast of Africa.
5: Jeepers.
4: Yeah, oh God, I know. Yeah, can you imagine? I'll tell you that story next. Here's Sombat, it's more.

0: Somber Homewrecker, 8:05 Monday morning. Stephen Speedy and Fasine Lana. The guys are going to be live from London this time next week on their big Are We, broadcasting there for the entire week.
1: Yeah.
0: Getting up to so much fun and trouble, and hopefully Si not getting too lost on the tube.

0: it's happening in the first 5 minutes.
1: Yeah, hashtag praise.
0: He called it the YouTube, but he was like being genuine.
1: Oh my God, I love him. Now, what I hope doesn't happen to sign Lana on their journey, either to London or home again, is something that happened on my flight years ago, where I was flying Johannesburg to Perth. And
0: how long's that? Quite a substantial flight.
1: Like a biggie, like an 8 hour, I think, something like that, maybe just less. And we're kind of cruising along and everything's tickety-boo. And that's when I see, and I was very close to the action, kind of diagonal to where I am. I'm on the aisle and diagonal to my right. There's a bit of commotion happening with a couple who seem to be very unconscious, and a lot of the flight attendants are attending to them.
0: Both of them are unconscious.
1: Both of them. And so, to cut a really long story short, turns out, stupidly, please never, ever, ever do this, but they had done the ridiculous thing of mixing sleeping pills with alcohol.
0: Right.
1: Not a good idea.
0: Okay.
1: So they end up dragging this guy. The woman kind of comes to, and then they ended up dragging this man kind of to the back of the plane. Again, I'm right in the commotion, so it's right past me. I see everything. And it's all happening at the back of the plane. They had to do that thing off the movies where it's like, hey, everybody, this is the captain speaking. Is there a medical doctor on board?
0: Yeah.
1: The hottest doctor you've ever seen. I was like, oh my God, I'm in a movie. This doctor stands up. He's like, I can help. And I'm like, oh my God.
0: Prince, here's my stethoscope I prepared earlier.
1: Prince Charming. Beautiful man. So anyway, I can't see what's happening anymore because it's all happening behind me. But the pilot comes back on and kind of explains that there's been a medical incident occur. And so far, the plan is to still be flying to Perth at this rate.
0: Yeah.
1: An hour later, he comes back on, the pilot does, and he's like, look, if we don't land this plane now at the nearest hospital place, a country with a hospital, then he's not going to make it to Perth, so we're going to have to turn around.
0: Oh, and my God. Was this both of the people that were unconscious, or was...
1: There was just the man at this point. The woman's kind of come to, and she's getting looked after, very out of it. So we ended up landing in Mauritius, which is this island off the coast of Madagascar, off the coast of Africa.
0: Did you get off the plane?
1: No,
0: were you not allowed?
1: We weren't allowed. And it was nighttime, so we couldn't see any beautiful scenery. Ropeable. Would have loved to see Mauritius. Yeah. Where do you ever in Mauritius? So anyway, I still don't know what happened to the guy, but all the ambos came on and all speaking French, and then they kind of whisked them away. And apparently he was getting his stomach pumped at the back.
0: Jeepers.
1: Crazy, eh?
0: Not a sleeping pill, alcohol mixed people passing out situation, but when I was flying back from New York a couple of years ago, it was that New York to Auckland direct. And quite often, I don't know if this is still the case, but if you get a strong headwind, you actually need to fuel up halfway back because it's direct and it's like one of the longest direct flights in the world.
1: Oh, yeah.
0: So we had to stop down in Fiji to get a bit of 91 in the, you know, the discount day at MPD or whatever, fill up the plane. But again, landed in Fiji in the darkness.
1: Oh,
0: I couldn't see anything.
1: The point?
0: But I was like, at least I can say I've been to Fiji now, even though I didn't leave the plane.
1: Yeah, totally. Okay, let's hear your stories. 0800 More FM or text to 559. Finish the sentence. I hope this doesn't happen to sign Lana. What happened to me? Did you forget a passport? Was someone unwell on the seat next to you and you had to deal with that for the entire long haul?
0: Or like a bad reaction to the airline
1: food. Oh, yeah. I'm picking up what you're landing.
0: Or even like worse than that, not charging your wireless headphones.
1: Oh,
0: imagine cold turkey for 8 hours.
1: I've done that before on the flight to Palmy. I do apologise if you're on my flight. Okay, 0800 More FM or text to 559. I hope what happened to me on a long haul flight doesn't happen to Si and Lana. We'll get you on next and get you in the drawer to go to London. 0800 More FM.
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1: Morning, it's 12 past 8 Monday morning. You got Steph and Speedy hanging out with you. Si and Lana, they'll be in London this time next week on their Big OE, broadcasting live from there. But we want to hear from you on your horror stories in terms of long-haul travel.
0: Yeah, I hope this doesn't happen to Si and Lana is what we're calling it. There are some great texts coming through. Someone here saying, I hope this doesn't happen to Sian Lana, a metal suitcase falling out of an overhead locker and knocking them out. And someone else's 16-year-old son was detained at security in Singapore. So keep your texts coming through on 559.
1: And we're going to speak to Sarah, who had to help someone who was very, very pregnant have a baby. It's Maury Boom.

0: Pitbull and Neo, Give Me Everything on More FM. It's 17 past 8 Monday morning, week 2 of the school holidays. Parents, good luck today. Thinking of you, school holiday pay between 10 and 4. Cash and movie tickets all day long to help you out these school holidays. But right now, Steph and Speedy in, filling in for Sign Lana. They're going to be live from London on their Big OE Monday next week. But we want to hear from you. One, to get you in the draw to win this trip to London.
1: Yes, absolutely.
0: Yeah, get on here, get your name in the draw. But also, as a word of warning to Sign Lana, tell us your experience of what bad thing happened on a long-haul flight to you.
1: There are so many texts coming through. Michelle says, I hope Sign Lana don't do what I did. I accidentally wore my slippers to the airport and then didn't take any other shoes. So only had slippers for a three-week trip.
0: Depends what kind of slipper. I would go like an UGG that's totally acceptable.
1: Get away with that for 3 weeks?
0: Yeah, of course, yeah.
1: What about this? Flying from Athens to Japan via Istanbul and landed at the start of a military coup. We were on the runway. There were tanks everywhere and fighter jets.
0: Yeah, that's terrifying. That's terrifying.
1: Okay, not quite the start to the holiday that we'd planned.
0: Not quite. All right, should we go to Sarah first on 0800 More FM? Hi, Sarah.
2: Hello, how are you?
0: You're on air, you're in the draw. Best of luck. You could be off to London thanks to House of Travel. Now, a word of warning for Sign Lana on their big trip. What went wrong for you?
2: Well, my daughter and I were heading overseas. She was 5 at the time, and she needed to go to the toilet. And I said, yep, great. So we walked all the way down the aisle, and I was waiting outside the door, and she flushed the toilet, and I heard a horrendous scream. And I was like, what on earth is happening? I went to open the door. Well, she opened it first and went screaming down, running down the aisle to the seat, pants around her ankles, because the toilet was so loud.
0: Oh, but it is, though. You can so see why kids would be freaked out. Cause, and also the suckingness of it,
1: It does feel, when you hear it feels like it's going to take you down with it.
2: Yeah, she thought she was going to get sucked down. Yeah. She was horrified.
0: Oh,
2: yeah. The air hostesses were fantastic. They brought her a gingerbread man, and then she got to go up to the cockpit and see the pilot.
0: Worth it. I hope her pants were back on.
2: Yeah, they were.
0: Oh, my God, what a great story. And Max on 0800 More FM is here. Max, you were sitting next to somebody who didn't know that they were very, very pregnant.
3: Yes, that's right. So I flew from South Africa to Hong Kong. I think it was probably about 10 years ago already now.
1: Yeah.
3: And probably about mid-air, she just said to me, like, you could tell she's very unwell and she didn't know how to sit anymore and she was wiggling the whole time. And then I just, at some stage, she said to me, like, you could see, like, she's getting all sweaty and, you know, really not doing well. So we first got, like, just like a ginger ale or something because she said she's a bit nauseous also. And I ended up going back to at the back of the plane to one of the air hostesses and just said, I think someone, if there's anybody that can help her, because I can't. I'm not sure what's going on with her, but I'm trying to keep her calm, but she's just getting worse and worse and worse. And then, luckily there was a doctor, I think there was a doctor, and there was a midwife on the plane also. And they did let her go to the back of the plane. And she asked if I could come with her. So I basically sat with her the whole time. I'm just holding her hand, really. Yeah. And then they just started examining her, and they said to her, how far along are you pregnant? And she said, what? And they said, do you know how far along you're pregnant? And she said, I didn't know I was pregnant. And shame. And I felt so, like, you could obviously see, it felt like her world was falling apart. And obviously very, very scared.
1: Wow.
3: Luckily, they could... it wasn't like she was, she was definitely in labor, and they said but I mean, it's not like we were that far away from Hong Kong, so they still flew to Hong Kong, and obviously when we got there, they just made everybody stay in the plane, and they got her off first.
1: Yeah.
0: Wow.
1: Gosh, those pregnancies are way more common than you think, the sort of blind pregnancies.
0: Really?
1: I think that's something, the stats,
0: but not
1: crazy.
0: Knowing you're pregnant it's and then like, suddenly having a child when you arrive in Hong Kong is wild. That's insane. Hey, Max, thank you for this story, and you're also in the draw to go to London. Good luck.
3: Thank you so much.
0: Great story.
1: Well,
0: my
1: really
0: God.
1: Hope that Sign Lana weren't listening to that, because plenty of reasons for them to be a bit nervous as they get on that plane later this week, right?
0: That's actually the most remarkable story I've ever heard. Yeah, plenty more chances to get on there and get your name in the draw thanks to House of Travel to do just like what Sign Lana are doing and going to London.
1: So good.
0: Here's Olivia Dean on More.

0: Track 60 on More FM, coming up to 8:30. Stephen Speedy in for Sign Lana. Those boys, I reckon they'd be able to manage a late night, a 4:30 into the night. You know, rock stars.
1: Do you reckon half them appearance now, though?
0: Well, you know, I think it's in them. You know, I think they've got the stamina being in 660. Speedy, how's your stamina? Because I know it was a very late night on Saturday for you.
1: Yes. Well, Sunday morning, I guess. 4:30 a.m.
0: Wow. I don't remember the last time for me.
1: Life choices.
0: You've been in a musical.
1: Yes.
0: And it was the final.
1: Yeah. Final night, Jersey Boys on Saturday night. And let's just say we celebrated in style. And there was a bit of sickness in the car, so I had a cold at the end of last week. And you just double down and send them. People think, I'll tell you what, Steph, people think us theatre types are nerdy. But I tell you, look at that. That's party atmosphere,
0: yeah,
1: right there.
0: That's rock and roll, man.
1: Rock and roll.
0: What do you do, though? Because I'm like, nothing happens after like midnight. So what on earth are you doing for the extra like 4.5 hours?
1: Just, there were a lot of deep and meaningful conversations.
0: Really?
1: All sorts.
0: Really?
1: Yeah, but there's probably like 50, 60 people there for
0: the
1: a while.
0: The way you sang that note last night, it touched my soul.
1: Yeah, literally.
0: Okay. Well, how are you feeling now?
1: I'm back in action.
0: Yeah?
1: It'll be a slow day, but we get in there, piece by piece.
0: Thoughts and prayers for Speedy. The latest in news and sport coming up next. 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
15: With Fluorine Extra, Richmond and Motueka, wool sale on now. A home's been announced for Nelson's $5 million Met Service rain radar due to be installed next year. It'll be stationed on Cable Bay Farm between Glendewham and Cable Bay Road on Drumdewham Peak at an altitude of 630 metres. And in rugby, a good win in Hamilton on Saturday night guaranteed our Tasman Markle a spot in the NPC quarterfinals this weekend. They led all the way to beat Waikato 50-33, when Kyron Tomoifala breaking the record for most tries in an NPC season.
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15: Morning, Glenn here with the latest at 8:30. In Bay of Plenty, the family of a woman missing in a river in Opotiki have been searching the shoreline for her. Her whānau claims she jumped into the water with a second person yesterday morning. Police say they were searching for two men at the time. The Salvation Army has partnered with Warehouse Stationery on a new campaign to help families pay for school supplies. Christina Tyson of the Sallies saying conditions are at their worst in a decade.
16: We would probably serve over a year about 46,000 children aged 0 to 12. We're just seeing a lot of pressure on families, children in particular.
15: Regional airlines are being given a helping hand, mainly due to the rising cost of jet fuel. $5.7 million being made available for working capital grants to ensure that they keep connected to remote communities. Kidney Health NZ wants more action from politicians on improving detection. Spokesperson Maddie Key says several parties have pledged to do better in the past, but nothing's come of it.
17: What we're not seeing is a nationally funded approach that finds kidney disease earlier, treats it earlier, and plans for what to come next.
15: And politicians have been urged as well to expand access to free meningitis vaccines. At the moment, only people in specific age groups or high-risk living situations are eligible. Sport. In motorsport, with Magan Turbo's 80,000k tyre warranty, 7th place for Kiwi driver Liam Lawson at the Formula One race in Malaysia. The Racing Bulls driver started 11th and shot up to 3rd at one point.
18: I had one of the best starts I've ever had in my career, and that put us in a great position for the rest of the race.
15: Max first up and picked up his first victory of the season. In rugby, our MPC quarterfinals are locked in. North Harbour lost to Bay of Plenty yesterday, 38-21. It means Harbour will host Taranaki Saturday afternoon. Friday sees Northland host Tasman, Otago Hawke's Bay is Saturday, and Sunday Canterbury host Waikato. And in rugby league, the Roosters are celebrating a 16th NRL premiership, beating the Knights 19-18.
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15: More FM weather with Hubbers, because carpets shouldn't have to match your drapes. Mainly fine for us today, nice and clear with lots of sunshine. A bit more cloud later on today. Light northeasters, a high of 17 degrees down to a low of 7. Tomorrow, sunny weather again. Northerly winds, a high of 18. Quite cloudy on Wednesday.
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0: It is 25 away from 9 Monday morning. Stephen Speedy in for Cyan Lana.
1: Sorry, Steph. Gosh, how okay. Rude of me.
0: How dare you?
1: I was just so excited to share that there is one piece of clothing that is apparently back in fashion. We've been told that we were uncool for wearing this, but now we're back, baby. I'll tell you next.
0: It's more than...

0: I knew it.
1: Oh, she's got potential. A little up-and-coming singer there, Taylor Swift. I knew it, I knew you. Here on More FM.
2: She's going places.
1: Yeah, well, we'll see. We'll see. Steph and Speedy in for Signliner. They will be broadcasting live from London Monday next week.
2: Yes, and one thing that they now can pack away in their suitcase with great joy. New York City, right? Let's think about New York, home of the fashion world. The Devil Wears Prada, the Met, all sorts of stuff.
1: Mm-hmm.
2: It gives me great joy to announce that New York Magazine has said ankle socks are cool again.
1: Ankle socks.
2: Free the ankle. Okay. Just in time for summer. So, you know, there was a period where, like, kind of like, you didn't want your socks to be seen, right?
1: Are you talking the anklet?
2: A little bit. So I think it's basically just anything that sits just below the ankle and further down is now back in fashion.
1: Yeah.
2: Because for a while, we didn't want anyone to know that we were wearing socks when we were wearing them.
1: Yeah.
2: And then they've sort of gone the other way. Nope. Everyone had socks that like basically went up to their knees.
1: Crew socks or like the, I kind of like the saggy sock.
2: A saggy sock.
1: I love a saggy sock, yeah.
2: And now we've sort of gone back again.
1: Okay, so you're happy with this news because you never gave up on the ankle sock.
2: I kind of did it. It's a bit of a millennial thing, apparently. Mm. The Gen Z is all about, you know, bagging on millennials.
1: Yeah, that's true. But I don't love the anklet. If it just reminds me of just having these weird little...
2: like little ballet bits, slippers.
1: Yeah, like little bits of material just like in your sock drawer and they're all kind of weird and like all shriveled up like a little prawn.
2: I always quite like the phrase sockette. That sounds quite nice.
1: Yes, can I campaign for an item of clothing that I wish could be cool?
2: Yeah.
1: Just like the ankle sock is back being cool again.
2: Yeah.
1: Can we bring back the visor? I see some people rocking a visor in summer. I'm talking the massive. So it's not a hat. It's not protecting nothing on the top of your head. But it goes around and then it's covering your face with a really bright, fun kind of visor colour. I love a visor.
2: I don't know about a visor.
1: No, I want to bring a visor back, Speedy. I think a visor deserves way more attention than a visor currently gets.
2: What about fanny packs? Where do you sit on that? I think they get more hate than they deserve.
1: I think they're so practical, especially as a mum.
2: Yeah.
1: Especially as a mum. You got everything that you need right there. You get like a big fanny pack going. No, I'm so down for the fanny pack. God, we're going to look cool, aren't we, with a visor and a fanny pack and an ankle.
2: And our knee-high socks.
1: Can I suggest something that I don't think currently exists in the fashion world? But you know how babies look so cute when they're in a little onesie?
2: Yeah.
1: That covers your feet and like a little mitten option as well? Why doesn't that exist for an adult?
2: Adult onesies.
1: An adult sleeping
2: but
1: onesie.
2: But like a professional, like you want one that you can wear to work?
1: Yes. Duh.
2: Not just at home.
1: Duh. Hey, next on the show, we want to get you on air for your chance to win a free trip to London, just like Signliner. So listen out for those chances before 9. It's More FM.
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1: It is Monday morning, week two of the school holidays, and school holiday pay coming up after 10 this morning. 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

0: holding me back.
1: Shawn Mendes, Monday morning on More FM, Steph and Speedy and Vasai and Lana. They are going to be broadcasting live from London in a week's time. They're there for the whole week. They've been planning this for ages, expertly organised by our mates at House of Travel, who've just done a wonderful job organising this thing. And yeah, I can't wait to hear what they get up to over there.
2: And House of Travel as well, got some great deals at the moment for UK and Europe for next year. So if you've been inspired by what Si and Lana have in store, then get your own holiday sorted with House of Travel.
1: Oh, there's nowhere like Europe. Speedy and I were just talking about it off air. Just the best.
2: It really makes you appreciate how far away New Zealand is from everything, because you can literally go to like a million different, well, maybe not literally a million, but you know, there's so many countries like a 2 hour flight away.
1: Or a train away or a bus away. One time I went through Europe and I took one bus, went through four different countries.
2: Yeah.
1: It was wild.
2: Nuts.
1: So I'm like, do you want to see my passport? They're like, it's not really how it works here. I was like, really? So we want to get you on air and get you in the draw to head on over to London, a trip for two. And Bree's here. Morning, Bree.
3: Good morning.
1: You've got such a cool job. Tell the people.
3: Thanks. I'm a teacher, self-defense teacher to girls in schools.
2: Wow.
1: Isn't that cool?
3: Yeah.
2: What does that look like? What is so, because immediately my brain thinks of karate, but I'm sure it's not quite like that. Is it sort of like how to get out of like different positions or?
3: Yeah, definitely. So, I mean, we do the basic, you know, nose, throat, guts and nuts sort of stuff. But nice. Yeah, we do different sort of things, like what if you get pushed to the ground, what if you know, you're grabbed, how to get out of different releases and things like that. So, yeah, it's really cool.
2: Oh, good on you, Bree.
1: Good on you, Bree. That's awesome. Hey, good luck for the draw, Bree. Congrats, your name is in the mix. Caroline's here on 0800 More FM. Hello.
4: Good morning. How are you guys going?
2: Good, Caroline. Congrats, you're in the draw.
4: Fantastic.
2: Nelson's got a pretty great cathedral. I know at the top of the cathedral steps, but there'll be some even bigger, better ones in the UK too. So you can check those out when you get there, Caroline. Fingers crossed for you.
4: Perfect. Thank you.
1: Nice. See ya. One, Caro. Hey, Nikki. How's it going?
5: Oh, good. Thanks. How's you?
1: Yeah, jolly good. Been to London before?
5: Yes. I'd lived there 24 years ago.
2: Oh, you go see your old stomping ground.
1: Yeah. Oh,
5: Moved over to New Zealand 24 years ago and haven't been back to the UK since.
2: Oh, wow.
1: Wow. Okay. So do you have any advice for Si and Lana that we can pass on to them? Something they've got to do or eat or see?
5: They need to go to Harry Ramsden. It's a fish and chip shop. And they sell everything like the pickled eggs and mushy peas, but they do it as a gourmet side.
2: Oh, nice.
1: I do love a pub meal, eh? Like bangers and mash and all
2: something
1: that good
2: greasy
1: stuff. Oh, now I'm just real hungry. Hey, Nikki, best of luck for the draw.
5: Thank you.
2: See you, Nikki.
1: Get on here. Get your name in the draw as well. More chances. Should we do some more chances after 9?
2: Yeah, I think so. Before we finish at 10, we'll get you in the draw.
1: Yeah, why not? And then score holiday pay between 10 and 4. Cash and movie tickets all day long. It's Bruno Mars. It's More FM.

0: Dasha Austin. Coming up to 9 on More FM, Sian Lana back with you. Next week, it's Steph and Speedy filling in this week in a big sporting game happened yesterday that Speedy and I know a lot about.
1: Yeah.
0: Heaps.
1: Yeah. Wow, we were so in sync, and that was only our first day of working together.
0: I know. Look at us go. I imagine by Friday we're going to be doing every single voice break in unison.
1: Yeah, yeah, yeah. Well, I don't watch the games, but what I've moved up to this year is now I will read about them and follow the results on stuff.
0: Okay, that's how you consume your sport?
1: Yes.
0: See, what I do to consume my sport is I just don't. Because it just doesn't interest me. I was thinking about it, like the NRL, it's a big important thing to a lot of people, yep. right? And I respect that. Everyone's got different joys in yep. life. I don't want to take anything away from your joy in your life. So that's your thing. That's great. But for me, I'm thinking about the list of things I care about. And NRL has got to be at the very, very, very bottom of that list, you know?
1: I just don't care.
0: I
1: was actually talking to Lana last week before she went away. Because the Roosters who won are the team that knocked the Warriors out of the comp at Eden Park, right? So I said, if the Roosters won,
0: I thought that was the Knights. I thought the Knights beat the Warriors.
1: Did they?
0: This is too far. I don't know.
1: The problem is I don't have enough confidence either way. So as soon as you question me, I'm just going to fall like a Jenga block, you know?
0: Yeah.
1: I'm down.
0: Okay. Well, hey, look, we don't know anything. Hey, here's a clip of something from the game. Okay, so go the Roosters.
1: All I know is next year is our year. Yes!
0: Yeah.
1: Huzzah!
0: Because that's the other phrase that everyone likes to say. Yeah. It's up the waz, and if you're sick of that, it's huzzah.
1: I'm trying. I'm going to do a lot of homework between now and next season, and I'm going to be a different Speedy in a year's time.
0: Okay, we'll see. I am not promising the same thing. News is next on More FM.
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2: Morning, Glenn here with the latest at 9. Downed power lines are causing some traffic woes in the Wellington region. A section of Eastern Hutt Road between Lower and Upper Hutt is closed after a truck clipped a power pole just before 8 this morning. The Northland Shipyard and Dry Dock project has cleared an important hurdle. Its fast-track application has been accepted by the Environmental Protection Authority. The Labour Party is standing by its fiscal plan. National claims there's a multi-billion dollar hole in it. Labour's finance spokesperson Barbara Edmonds says their election commitments are fully costed.
3: By releasing our fiscal plan, which is before the National Party, just shows that we are absolutely fully committed to our promises.
2: In the States, there are calls for Krista Pike's death sentence to be commuted to life in prison after her botched execution. The 50-year-old survived two failed lethal injections. Her lawyer told CNN she might never recover.
4: She's still in the hospital, on a ventilator, critically ill.
2: And Auckland fans of horror movie Friday the 13th have been invited to test their survival skills at Spookers. The haunted theme park has been transformed into Camp Crystal Lake for two nights next week to celebrate a new series on Neon. And in basketball, our Breakers have won on the road for the first time this Aussie NBL season. Coach Gordon Herbert praising his team's ability to adapt after their 88-72 win over the 36ers in Adelaide.
5: Yeah, we changed some things on the defensive end and we only had 2 days of practice. Give credit to the players.
0: Sport with Jenny and Holmes, Nelson Bays, supporting the region's sport for over 26 years.
2: More FM weather with Hubbers, because carpets shouldn't have to match your drapes. Mainly fine for us today, nice and clear with lots of sunshine. A bit more cloud later on today. Light northeasters, a high of 17 degrees down to a low of 7. Tomorrow, sunny weather again. Northerly winds, a high of 18. Quite cloudy on Wednesday.
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0: It's live. Kevin, Steph and Speedy here on More FM. And for Sian Lana, they're going to be live from London this time next week.
1: And a wee lesson in persistence. Suzanne has been trying for weeks to get on the edge, get in the draw to win her own trip to London and to the UK. Suzanne, you finally made it through. Congratulations, you're in the draw.
2: Oh, look, thank you.
1: Our pleasure, Suzanne.
2: My son's been to London heaps. He lived there. So be nice to go over.
0: Yeah, and then you can really visualise, you know, what he talks about, all the stories and stuff.
1: Exactly. So stay there, Suzanne. We'll get your details and we'll make sure you're in that draw.
0: Yeah, between 6 a.m, 10 a.m, get on air and get your name in the draw. That'll be happening tomorrow when we're back filling in for Sian Lana. But don't miss all the London action Monday next week. I can't wait. Gracie Abrams, it's More FM.

0: Whitney Houston, a high school hit from 87. I Want to Dance with Somebody here on More FM. Steph and Speedy in for Sian Lana this morning. And if you love a good throwback song, especially the 90s, I love a little 90s number.
1: Oh, the countdown's coming back, eh?
0: The countdown's coming back. The top 99 songs of the 90s, as voted by you. And look, if you haven't voted for this, what are you waiting for? Because you could win $1,000.
1: Yeah. Text VOTE to 559. We'll send you back a link. It's actually quite fun voting because even just like scrolling through all the songs, it's a real stroll down memory lane.
0: They all come back to you, eh? You're like, I'll vote for that one, I'll vote for that one. Then
1: that's
0: the next one pops.
1: That's a karaoke banger.
0: Yes, and there's so many good ones from that decade.
1: Yeah.
0: It was a real special time for music, especially for me, the late 90s. It's so nostalgic.
1: Yeah.
0: Like Backstreet Boys, that was my first ever album. Like that kind of, that kind of time. It's near and dear to my heart, Speedy. Well, go and vote for whatever 90s song you want. Just text VOTE to 559. That'll send you the link. It is all go October the 29th. It's going to be the best day to listen to More FM, honestly. Here's Alex Warren. You can't vote for him. No.
1: No.
0: That's not the 90s.
1: I don't even think he was born in the 90s.
0: No. Fever Dream. It's More FM.

0: Drex Project, Summer Rain on More FM Monday. Hey, school holiday pay is coming up between 10 and 4 today. Parents, this is for you. Every single hour, we want to help you out these school holidays by giving you $100 cash, a family pass to the new Paw Patrol the Dino movie, some little cheeky dino nuggies as well. And every single day, there's a bonus hour where you could be winning an air fryer too.
1: Quick question regarding the chicken nuggets.
0: Yeah.
1: Kind of like Easter bunnies. If you had a dinosaur chicken nugget, what part of the dinosaur are you eating first? I'm a head first kind of guy.
0: Okay. Well, this is going to say a lot about me, Speedy, but I'm a stick the whole thing in your mouth in one go kind of gal.
1: The entire dinosaur.
0: Just smash it in ya. that's my advice to you. Take it or leave it, but we're definitely dunking it in something.
1: Yes. Aioli, is that a bit too highbrow for a chicken nugget, do we think?
0: I don't know what I would do, but I would, next time you go to Macca's, just ask for some extra sweet and sour, and then you just kind of stock up and have like a bit of a stash in your pantry.
1: So you buy the Macca's sweet and sour.
0: Yeah, that was me during COVID. Forget about the toilet paper. How am I going to get my sweet and sour sauce? Hey, Olivia Dean, her concert's coming up very soon, the 17th of October. Yeah. We are in Olivia Dean kind of countdown mode.
1: Well, now
0: aren't
1: it's
0: we?
1: Officially next weekend.
0: Exactly.
1: Which is scary to say because I've got tickets.
0: Speedy's going, yeah.
1: And for so long, I felt like it's been ages away. I think because normally there's such a big lead in with concerts.
0: Yeah.
1: But because she did that big upgrade to the Western Springs Bowl, it sort of felt like it's come out of nowhere.
0: Yeah. Yeah, it's going to be here in no time. Is she a naughty girl? Because apparently people are kind of saying that one of her songs sounds like another song that you will definitely be familiar with.
1: Uh-oh.
0: So here's Olivia Dean's song.
2: I've seen it last for 30 years, seen it bloom and end in tears. I've seen it off the school and in the park.
0: Here's the song people think it sounds like.
3: I see the crystal raindrops fall, and the beauty of it all is when the sun comes shining through.
1: I can hear it, but I just think if we start accusing everyone of plagiarism, we're going to be left with no music except for the real old stuff.
0: I agree. I'm like, yeah, she's probably like got some inspiration from the Bill Withers song.
1: Yeah.
0: So what? There's only a certain limit of notes that music can have. So who cares?
1: So in the case of Olivia Dean versus Bill Withers, the very official jury of Speedy and Steph find her not guilty.
0: No, not our Olivia, sweetheart. Girl, no, you're perfect. Hey, coming up next, Goo Goo Dolls, Dua Lipa and Miles Smith on the way here on More FM.
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17: And it's looking ugly out there on the roads with severe delays on all motorways into the city.
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0: Miles Smith, stay here on More FM. You should stay here on More FM because school holiday pay is coming up after 10 o'clock every single hour. Cash, movie tickets, a bonus hour every day. You could be winning an air fryer. Got chicken nuggets to give away. Yep. 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So keep it here on More FM.
1: And we'll be back tomorrow morning filling in for Si and Lance while they get ready to head over to the UK. Tomorrow, plenty more chances for you to get in the draw to get your own trip to the UK.
0: Mm-hmm.
1: And also, after 8 o'clock, something I need to discuss with you, Steph, and Alice, the family. I was at an event the other week, and someone said to me, "Speedy, wow, how are you? You're looking really healthy."
0: Oh.
1: Now, I kind of heard that and didn't immediately think that was a compliment. There's just something in my brain that hears the word healthy, and it's not like fit. I just feel like I took that as like, you look plump.
0: Oh.
1: You know?
0: Oh, no, I take that really well.
1: Okay,
0: no, yeah.
1: So let's unpack that a bit more tomorrow.
0: Okay, we'll see you then. Have a lovely rest of your Monday.
1: See you.
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18: Lynn here at 10. Access to publicly funded HIV prevention drugs has been expanded to people here on visitor visas. Burnett Foundation CEO Liz Gibbs.
19: Particularly important in the context of a very significant increase in cases from Fiji.
18: If re-elected, Nationals pledging $800 million towards roading projects in Christchurch, the Belfast to Pegasus motorway and Woodend bypass. Spokesperson Chris Bishop.
20: Historically what we do is we announce how much a road will cost, then we go out and consent it, and then that takes 4 years. This road is consented, it went through fast track.
18: Three people found injured at a property in West Auckland suffered what seemed to be knife wounds. Two are critical, the third in moderate condition. Police aren't looking for anyone else. And Consumer NZ is disappointed mobile phone providers are still failing to give customers clear information about their usage and spending, finding standards are at their lowest level in 5 years. And in sport, the rugby season's over for All Blacks' first five, Ruben Love. The 25-year-old needs surgery on an ankle injury he picked up at the start of the year. Richie Mwanga set to start against the Wallabies at Eden Park on Saturday.
3: Sport. With Jenny and Holmes, Nelson Bays, supporting the region's sport for over 26 years.
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Hello, good morning. It's Maury Fenn with Alicia. Welcome to Monday. Hope you had a great weekend and welcome to week two of the school holidays. Flying through them, and weird, in a week, it's going to be the last term of the year. This will help out for the rest of the school holidays, though. Our school holiday pay, your first cue to call coming up in 10 minutes. Right now, it's Ed Sheeran and Martin Garrix on Maury Fenn. Stay.

0: animal.
1: It's new on More FM, Cat's Eye Animal. 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We've just had this hours.
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1: Rachel Platten on More FM with Alicia. It's almost 11. This month is Breast Cancer Awareness Month, so there are all sorts of fundraising appeals and events and landmarks are lining up in pink across the month. And I saw this morning even Taika Waititi, he has lent a hand as well, creating a new short film called Save Your Life, Rinse and Repeat. It shows an actor in the shower lathering up, and it just stresses the importance of self-check. So these are all great little reminders. And there is, of course, the Pink Ribbon Street Appeal. That's coming up next Friday and Saturday, so keep an eye out for street collectors.
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1: 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Plus, we've got a high schooler from Wilson Phillips. And he was meant to be in the country this month, but we've got Post Malone and Morgan Wallen in our non-stop 10. And that's starting with Pink. It's right after the latest news from Glenn on More.
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18: Len here at 11. Police aren't seeking anyone else over an alleged knife attack in West Auckland. Two people are critical and one in moderate condition after reports of disorder in Glendene last night. The Meningitis Foundation wants more action on widening free access to vaccines here. Spokesperson Gerard Rushton says prior promises have come to nothing.
19: Had submissions to the Health Select Committee, one back in 2023, that promised action would be taken.
18: A massive roading project in Christchurch

0: With Hubbers, warning, showroom may cause sudden redecorating urges. Fine today, got a high of 15 down to 6. Tomorrow, fine as well, a little bit warmer, a high of 16. Wednesday, mainly fine, there is a chance of showers at times. Wednesday, a high of 17. And Thursday, partly cloudy.
1: 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Today. 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

It's Maury Fenn with Alicia. I am not a gardener. You know, I've tried, I just don't have the green thumb. But I was reading a gardening guide and it said now's a good time to weed garden. So if the kids are bored and they're looking for something to do for the rest of the holidays, there you go, there's an idea. The other thing they can do is listen out for our school holiday pay cue to call. It's 10 minutes away. Here's Dale Cruz. I came to

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0: It's Ray on More FM with Alicia. Monday morning, week two of the school holidays. And week two is kind of when the wheels fall off a little bit. You know, the kids start getting a bit restless and a bit bored at pretty much everything. So we wanted to do our part with our school holiday pay. It's back these holidays. Hourly chances to win $100 cash, family pass to Paw Patrol, the Dino movie, and Ingham's Dino Chicken Nuggets. Now, Ingham's Dino Nuggets, they are rawsome chicken fun. So listen out for our hourly cue to call, like the one you may have just heard.
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0: the world. It's Coldplay on More FM coming up to midday. That is it for the New World Smeg stickers. You can still redeem them, you just can't collect them anymore. Yesterday was the last day to do that. You've got until the 18th of October to redeem them for, you know, the set that you want. However, I'd probably do that sooner rather than later because already some New Worlds are running out of stock.
1: 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Non-stop.
0: After midday, another chance to win our school holiday pay. That queue to call is about half an hour away. We've also got brand new music from Taylor Swift and a high schooler from Jimmy Barnes in our non-stop team. And we'll start that with Shaboozy and Jelly Roll. It's after the latest news from Glenn on More.
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11: Len here at midday. A baby is reportedly among those injured in an alleged knife attack in West Auckland's Glendene last night. A neighbour told the New Zealand Herald their brother held the infant and put pressure on a wound. Police say two people are in critical condition. More on that to come through the day. A person's critical after a crash in Marlborough this morning. State Highway 6 currently blocked at Polaris Bridge. Some relief for regional airlines. 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
17: We're currently paying 79% more for fuel than we were in January, just like most New Zealanders.
11: And Auckland's pothole promises back. The council will repair any pothole reported on a busy arterial or regional road within just 24 hours. In motorsport with Megan Turbo's 80,000k tyre warranty, Kiwi driver Liam Lawson's very happy with his top 10 finish at the Bahrain GP, 7th on a wet track in Malaysia, and praising his crew.
19: What a crazy race.
20: Well done, Liam. Very well done.
19: That's got to be the best start I've ever had in my life.
11: And Newcastle legend Matty Johns is lamenting the one that got away, appearing on his backstage podcast after the Knights were beaten by the Roosters in League's NRL Grand Final.
21: 1918. If they'd have won that game, it would be probably the most amazing win in Grand Final history.
8: Sport with Jenny and Holmes, Nelson Bays, supporting the region's sport for over 26 years.
0: 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Warning, showroom may cause sudden redecorating urges. Great for the rest after today. It's lovely and fine. We're dropping down to 6 tonight. Tomorrow, fine apart from some possible morning fog and a high of 16. Wednesday, mainly fine. There is a chance of showers Wednesday morning and afternoon, though.
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It's Maury Finn with Alicia. Monday afternoon, and after the weekend, our NPC quarterfinals are locked in. Canterbury versus Waikato, Northland versus Tasman, Otago versus Hawke's Bay, and Harbour versus Taranaki this coming weekend. Coming up in 10 minutes, another chance for you to win our school holiday pay, $100, dino nuggets and movie tickets. Right now it's Miles Smith on More.

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0: Brand new on More FM, Taylor Swift, Patient Zero. We are 3 weeks away from Labor Day, so 3 weeks away from our first nationwide long weekend since like Matariki, all those months ago. So the kids really have a sweet deal, right? They get back to school and then boom, long weekend not too long after. This is also pretty sweet for the kids and you. Our school holiday pay, it's every hour between 10 and 5. Hourly chances to win $100, some Ingham's Dino Chicken Nuggets, and a family pass to Paw Patrol, the Dino movie, which is in cinema is now rated G. Listen out for our alley cue to call, and we had one not too long ago.
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0: Kelly, well done. You're our winner.
3: Oh, that's brilliant. Thank you.
0: And I can tell that you want to go and see Paw Patrol the Dino movie, but you're actually going to give the tickets away, yeah?
3: I am. Look, as much as I really want to see it, I have got a friend with four young children and she is dying to take them to the movie. So this will be a great help for her.
0: Oh, that is so cool. Well, well done. Congratulations. And hopefully the rest of the school holidays go well for you.
3: Yeah. Thank you so much.
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6: On October 11th, so see what it's all about. That's right, Sunday, October 11th, from 10:30 to 1:30, it's Motueka RDA's Open Day. It's not just pony rides and paddocks, but there isn't nearly enough time in this ad to tell you everything they do. Admittedly, there will be pony rides on the day, but there'll also be a horse gear sale, a barbecue, and a coffee cart. 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

0: Almost 1 o'clock on More FM. That song's turning 30 next year. It came out in 1997, Matchbox 20 with Push. And since that is from the best decade of music, 90s, maybe that's one of your picks for our top 99 of the 90s countdown. That's coming up soon. October 29th, we are counting down the best 99 songs of the 90s as voted by you. So it's up to you to pick the songs. You can vote for your top nine. Text the word VOTE to 559, and just by having your say, you also go in the draw to win $1,000. So maybe get it done before lunch break's over. Vote to 559.
1: 10 more of your favourite songs are ready to go.
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0: 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That's about 30 minutes away. We've also got a Kiwi who sounds like Justin Bieber, Maxilo's coming up, and a high schooler from the Queen of Pop, Madonna, in our non-stop 10. And we'll start that with Miley. It's right after the latest headlines from Bridget on More.
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19: Good afternoon, Bridget here with the latest at 1. State Highway 2 in Tauranga is closed in both directions due to a serious crash this morning. Another boost for regional airlines with the government providing $5.7 million for working capital grants. The Northland Shipyard and Dry Dock Project Fast Track application has been accepted by the Environmental Protection Authority. A specialist vape retailer has been fined $35,000 for selling to minors. Discount Mall Vape Limited also failed to take practical steps to prevent young people from entering its stores. Rugby league with Machinery House and the Wallabies playing stocks are set to rise with rugby-bound winger Mark Noakwantiwase starring for the Roosters in their grand final win. And the All Whites will tonight play their most significant game since June's World Cup, taking on Japan in the final of the Kirin Cup.
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0: 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Warning, showroom may cause sudden redecorating urges. Great for the rest after day. It's lovely and fine. We're dropping down to 6 tonight. Tomorrow, fine apart from some possible morning fog and a high of 16. Wednesday, mainly fine. There is a chance of showers Wednesday morning and afternoon, though.
2: 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Today. And all your favourites in between.
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